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3: Hey, it's Emer. First up, the first trailer for All's Fair Season 2 just dropped. And Kim Kardashian seems to be taking her failing the bar exam on the chin.
4: Milan, didn't you just pass the California bar?
5: Guilty of joy!
4: I didn't pass on my first try.
3: Boo. Troye Sivan has just dropped his fourth album titled She's the Best. And he also dropped a video for his new single titled FF. And it's giving hot, it's giving steamy, it's giving raunchy. And if you fancy checking it out, head over to our socials. And while we're talking about new music, Moncrief is back with a bang. He just dropped the track Blue Water Baby ahead of his album release on December 4th. Affleck has revealed that he was banned from Instagram twice after he was accused of impersonating himself. In an interview, he said, "I got banned from Instagram twice for impersonating myself. I only had 6 followers." This isn't the first time that this has happened, though, because back in 2021, someone matched with him on Raya, accused him of being fake, and he had to send a video to prove that he was real. Now, on to a little mystery. Because Harry Styles has credited an ex-girlfriend for helping him not be a recluse in the height of his fame in the One Direction days. In an interview, he said, "I had a girlfriend who was very outgoing, and I was like, oh, if I sit in my house for 3 days, she's gonna think that I'm nuts. So we walked everywhere, and it was the realization for me that it's fine to be outside." So the question is, who is the mystery lady? Now, on to something spooky, because Daniel Craig is after buying a pub with his mates, but it may have an unwanted guest. The previous landlady of the 18th century pub claims that there is the ghost of a hangman called Gilbert who creeps in the cellar, and you don't see him, but you can feel him. Big, big news for all the icons out there, because Sophia, she's returning to Cat's Eye. The group's management and label, Hybe and Geffen, announced on Instagram saying, "We are happy to share that Sophia will resume group activities with Cat's Eye beginning the first week of January 2027. Now on to TV, because Bridgerton fans, have you heard the news? Lady Violet is getting her own series. It's said to be similar to the previous spin-off of Queen Charlotte, a Bridgerton story, and it hasn't been revealed if Jenkins Grieg, who played Lady Violet in that spin-off, will reprise her role, or if any other Bridgerton stars will make an appearance. Now on to new music, because Cardi B just released a new song called Don't Chart for GTA 6.
6: I got the good bro on, holding them up. I'm still popping, still winning, you still hating. Heard you gon' do something to me, I'm still waiting.
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Irish music from Low Cuts on your number one hit music station. You are hanging out with Emer on Spin. And since we're going into even more Irish music, you might be thinking to yourself, God, Emer, I'd love to be listening to Irish music all the time. Well, have you heard about the little thing called the Go Lit app? Over there, you're going to find that we have an all-Irish stream and we only play the best of Irish artists 24-7 non-stop. And you're definitely going to come across these guys from Cork because they are taking over at the moment. It's brand new from Baby Rat. It's Roses on Spin.

Morgan Citrus on Spin. How does one feel like Nicole Kidman? I'd love to know. Is it just having a load of money in your bank account? Probably. Anyway, Adele is up next on Spin. Don't stop.

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0: Alex Warren and Relies on your number one hit music station. You have been hanging out with Emer on Spin. Unfortunately, my show only runs from 12 a.m. to 2 a.m. and you know what that means. It's coming to an end, but just because I'm gone, it does not mean that the music stops. Fontaine CC are coming up next, and Jessica Spencer is going to be back from 4 a.m. to give you all those important cash machine details. I'll catch you again.
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3: New study finds 1 in 5 adults cannot change a light bulb, okay? 20% of people not only struggle to change a light bulb, but don't know how to boil an egg. Nearly a third respondents admitted they couldn't cook any meal on the spot.
0: Nah, who are they interviewed, kids? Nah, that's not true.
3: 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No, that is a
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4: It's not just me. 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
3: 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I could cook like,
0: Okay, stop now. Stop them. Because if you become single, you haven't hope after this.
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0: Hey, it's Emer. First up, the first trailer for All's Fair Season 2 just dropped. And Kim Kardashian seems to be taking her failing the bar exam on the chin.
6: Milan, didn't you just pass the California bar?
7: Guilty of joy!
6: I didn't pass on my first try.
0: Boo. Troye Sivan has just dropped his fourth album titled She's the Best. And he also dropped a video for his new single titled FF. And it's giving hot, it's giving steamy, it's giving raunchy. And if you fancy checking it out, head over to our socials. And while we're talking about new music, Moncrief is back with a bang. He just dropped the track Blue Water Baby ahead of his album release on December 4th. Affleck has revealed that he was banned from Instagram twice after he was accused of impersonating himself. In an interview, he said, "I got banned from Instagram twice for impersonating myself. I only had 6 followers." This isn't the first time that this has happened, though, because back in 2021, someone matched with him on Raya, accused him of being fake, and he had to send a video to prove that he was real. Now, on to a little mystery. Because Harry Styles has credited an ex-girlfriend for helping him not be a recluse in the height of his fame in the One Direction days. In an interview, he said, "I had a girlfriend who was very outgoing, and I was like, oh, if I sit in my house for 3 days, she's gonna think that I'm nuts. So we walked everywhere, and it was the realization for me that it's fine to be outside." So the question is, who is the mystery lady? Now, on to something spooky, because Daniel Craig is after buying a pub with his mates, but it may have an unwanted guest. The previous landlady of the 18th century pub claims that there is the ghost of a hangman called Gilbert who creeps in the cellar, and you don't see him, but you can feel him. Big, big news for all the icons out there, because Sophia, she's returning to Cat's Eye. The group's management and label, Hybe and Geffen, announced on Instagram saying, "We are happy to share that Sophia will resume group activities with Cat's Eye beginning the first week of January 2027. Now on to TV, because Bridgerton fans, have you heard the news? Lady Violet is getting her own series. It's said to be similar to the previous spin-off of Queen Charlotte, a Bridgerton story, and it hasn't been revealed if Jenkins Grieg, who played Lady Violet in that spin-off, will reprise her role, or if any other Bridgerton stars will make an appearance. Now on to new music, because Cardi B just released a new song called Don't Chart for GTA 6.
8: I got the good bro on, holding them up. I'm still popping, still winning, you still hating. Heard you gon' do something to me, I'm still waiting.
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2: Hey, it's Emer. First up, the first trailer for All's Fair Season 2 just dropped, and Kim Kardashian seems to be taking her failing the bar exam on the chin.
3: Milan, didn't you just pass the California bar?
4: Guilty as charged!
3: I didn't pass on my first try.
2: Ooh. Troye Sivan has just dropped his fourth album titled She's the Best, and he also dropped a video for his new single titled FF, and it's giving hot, it's giving steamy, it's giving raunchy, and if you fancy checking it out, head over to our socials. And while we're talking about new music, Moncrief is back with a bang. He just dropped the track Blue Water Baby ahead of his album release on December 4th. Affleck has revealed that he was banned from Instagram twice after he was accused of impersonating himself. In an interview, he said, "I got banned from Instagram twice for impersonating myself. I only had 6 followers." This isn't the first time that this has happened, though, because back in 2021, someone matched with him on Raya, accused him of being fake, and he had to send a video to prove that he was real. Now, on to a little mystery. Because Harry Styles has credited an ex-girlfriend for helping him not be a recluse in the height of his fame in the One Direction days. In an interview, he said, "I had a girlfriend who was very outgoing, and I was like, oh, if I sit in my house for 3 days, she's gonna think that I'm nuts. So we walked everywhere, and it was the realization for me that it's fine to be outside." So the question is, who is the mystery lady? Now, on to something spooky, because Daniel Craig is after buying a pub with his mates, but it may have an unwanted guest. The previous landlady of the 18th century pub claims that there is the ghost of a hangman called Gilbert who creeps in the cellar, and you don't see him, but you can feel him. Big, big news for all the icons out there, because Sophia, she's returning to Cat's Eye. The group's management and label, Hybe and Geffen, announced on Instagram saying, "We are happy to share that Sophia will resume group activities with Cat's Eye beginning the first week of January 2027. Now on to TV, because Bridgerton fans, have you heard the news? Lady Violet is getting her own series. It's said to be similar to the previous spin-off of Queen Charlotte, a Bridgerton story, and it hasn't been revealed if Jenkins Grieg, who played Lady Violet in that spin-off, will reprise her role, or if any other Bridgerton stars will make an appearance. Now on to new music, because Cardi B just released a new song called Don't Chart for GTA 6.
5: I got the Cobra on, holding them up. I'm still popping, still winning, you still hating. Heard you gon' do something to me, I'm still waiting.
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Party in my house, party on the way to the party at the park, party in the bush, party under the bridge, party at the restaurant, party at the club, party in the day, party in my house, party on the park, party in the bush, party under the bridge, party at the restaurant, party at the club, party in the day, party in my house, party on the way to the party.

0: 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That is when the cash machine is going to randomly pick an entry. 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Answer the phone within 5 rings. 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And €315,000 becoming yours. 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
2: Woo! Oh, shut down there on New Us Telecura. Captain Will say on Barfod, on Coolta. In lower 10 minutes, Martin New, LeMay Fane, Jess Spencer, and Salon Kiel, then Scott, and Chopped Marhample, Gracie Abrams, Trace, Big Nothing, and Ish. Shut a Spin.

Grace the Abrams on Sin, La Chonglore, Ian Takaki, Look at My Life, First Spin, and Lanami the Raig, Big Ashik Shenema 3, No Made, La Chon Aaron, is Farrell on Mare Spin, Akardus, Shut You, Sunny Federa, August Becky Hill, Lakayla.

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2: and so cool. 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Tashi and the Gorgia, Gracie Abrams. And scream she, that's so true, Le Gracie. It's Carter Ian Tuckier, the August Cheyenne Aaron Nuaki. In the Ainer. Sue me, or er,

0: Langley on Sinner Spin, agus Ceapan Gwil on Aaron on Sin. An Bhaar Fad, Lanamita Raig, Lanismo Kjoldinsko, Marhampla Aaron os Aaron, os Seamat, take a sexy picture of me, Tashag Chalt, agus Coulter, Trapped, it's Reno Made, Fonglin.
1: Wake up! 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
2: Nathan Dogs, Just Hooks. 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And they're on New AQ, Missing You. 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

Fein, Jess Spencer, much new on Shirt Spinox Funlin, Merveig Urdo, Ictulsu, the Taylor Swift, yeah, Bexy Ictulsu, Tensin, it's a Gublin Omaid, Alias to Florence Road, Oxdermacenti, Ictulsu, Fresh and So Funlin, or Spin.

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2: 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LeMayfain, Jess Spencer, August. 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
0: 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Go,
2: go. Y'all knew it, Nisha's Baby Rat. It's there on Cool All Day. Roses. It's not there, needs, Nish. Air Spin. Imagine mine.

Jenny of Blackpink in the Ainer on Shin, Left and a Lover Spin on Glanami the Ragnish, Le Ray Egg Over Lena Drifferky, Ern Aaron is Farlomer Spin, yes, I joy, imagine my. I declare and I decree.

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3: Tom, with your Lord 10 minutes, much new. I'll show you Femi of Khaki Kid, Overlook Hale, Lebrick Nasty, or an Aaron Kulalcha, Take a Trip.

0: Harry Styles an sin le Aperture agus tá mé ar bís martá tú céadú am beag sin ag sin i bhfarc an crocaigh. 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
2: We were just chatting there off air. You have a strong opinion about names. What's this?
3: Well, I feel like certain names can be really suited to certain job titles, okay?
2: Yeah, okay. I have a long list here, okay? Gary, electrician. Keith, plumber. Okay. Sharon, hairdresser.
3: Oh, yes, yeah, Sharon, hairdresser is a good one. It's a good one. That's a good one. Okay, Oisín, okay.
2: Yeah.
3: Went to Trinity.
2: He doesn't have a job. He lives off his
1: money. Turn up Jamie and Faye.
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3: And they're on new us, Freya Sky and Ish. I kept will she a dull on yard. 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
8: It's yourself. Good morning. It's Peter Collins here with you live across the southwest for the next couple of hours, keeping you company through Saturday morning. It's October. It's 7 a.m. It's pretty cold. We are kind of into the winter now, which is quite nice. Well, not in the winter, actually in the autumn, but you can feel the kind of wintry, autumny vibes now. It is kind of nice. Perhaps you are coming to the end of your morning swims now. Now it's a lot darker, a lot colder. Maybe you're not. Maybe you like those endorphins, the cold sea. I like them after I get out of a nice hot sun and jump in. It's the best way to do it. Anyways, if you're off to a match this morning, wherever you're doing, the kids in the car or just yourself heading to the gym, hope you're having a good one. Enjoy it. And this for you right here is the best of Fully Charged. All the best bits from Ed and Valerie. Obviously, Valerie is still on mat leave. Katie is in, so some of the clips you will hear Katie as well. I have a couple of minutes going to play a clip from the show recently where they're chatting about nostalgic foods. But firstly, like we do every Saturday morning, play you the hit music. Of course, we are your number one hit music station. Prospect Clooney is coming up with Free Your Mind. But let's kick it off. Sabrina Carpenter, House Store. You're on Spin Southwest.
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0: That is Prosper Clooney, Free Your Mind on Spin SOS this morning. It is Peter Collins with you. And recently on Fully Charged, Ed and Katie were chatting about nostalgic foods because the number one nostalgic food has been revealed. I won't tell you what that is. I'll let the guys break the tune in a moment. But recently on the show, the guys went down a good old rabbit hole for nostalgic food. For me, nostalgic food for when I was a kid were like spaghetti hoops or the spaghetti letters, you know, those stuff in the tomato sauce or the long bits of spaghetti and tomato sauce. Absolutely divine. With a little bit of cheese on it, a little bit of cheese in there, on a top of white bread that's toasted with a load of butter. Fantastic. I binged off that when I was younger. Absolutely loved it. What was your favourite nostalgic food? Here is the list of all the main ones that have been over the years from the guys. Take a listen to this. Maybe your one is on top.
1: Can we talk about nostalgia and nostalgic things? We all love throwing it back, a bit of nostalgia, don't we, right? Typically
2: always.
1: We do it with music or movies, but what about food? Because the most nostalgic dish has been revealed. This is according to the Irish Daily Mail. They have reported that a childhood favourite topped a poll. But what is the childhood favourite?
2: Your mouth is watering, Noel. I'm starving.
1: No, I want to, first of all, before I tell you, I want you all to have a little guess. Like, when you think back to food that you had as a child, you know, a bit of a nostalgic dish, what do you think came out on top? So again, just repeating this, the Irish Daily Mail reported this, that a childhood favourite topped a poll with its readers, right? There was 2,000 people surveyed, and one dish that they all would have had when they were younger has come out as like their favourite nostalgic dish.
2: Oh, that's so hard. Like, I come from a house of seven, so I was kind of a case of like, you get what you eat. Mm. So a favourite. I suppose, like, I just remember basic things. Do you know the old beans on toast? Are we talking about a meal, a dinner? Like, oh, it's a dinner.
1: Well, it's a food.
2: Yeah.
1: Whether it is dinner or a dish or whatever it is, you might have had it for breakfast, you could have had it for lunch, dinner, supper. Just some food. So you think beans on toast?
2: Yeah, I remember beans on toast or, sausages and mash. Do you remember bangers and mash?
1: Yeah, but I never called them bangers and mash. That was always a very British thing.
2: Bangers and mash.
1: Never referred to as bangers and mash.
2: Sausages. Sometimes if you were lucky, you get a bit of onion and gravy.
1: No, you see, do you know what? When you mention sausages, like for me, it was sausages and chips. And
2: yes.
1: I remember, like, I'd have my sausages and chips. The sausages would be all cut up into little bits. And then there'd be a load of, like, red sauce over them.
2: Nice.
1: That's what I would remind. If we're going back like nostalgia, that's what reminds me of a bit of childhood. Sausages, cut up, of course, some chips and red sauce over them. Yum. I used to love it.
2: I know, the gravy was for me.
1: Was it?
2: I used to love the mash, really creamy. Butter, salt, milk, mashed like to cream. And then two owl sausages and a bit of gravy. And then I think as I got older, I was like, go on, I'll try a bit of onion. What, because you're having onion. They'd have the onion on top of the spud.
1: Look at you go.
2: And then the sauce. Okay, maybe that is it so for me.
1: Okay.
2: The sausages and mash.
1: Well, what was very dangerous in our house was when the microwave came in. Because we didn't have one until whatever year.
2: Same.
1: And I remember. Do you remember these? Now, these are horrific. Like, Jesus, to think that I used to eat these. But they do remind me of my childhood. I think Dunn's used to do them.
2: Curry chips?
1: No, it was like four. I think there was four. Beef burgers. They had the burger bun and all. They looked like a burger,
2: yes.
1: Like a McDonald's burger.
2: Yes.
1: And you just throw them into the microwave. I'm not talking about the Rustler's burgers, not those.
2: Yeah.
1: This is their own brand. Oh, I used to love them.
2: Or the curry chips. You used to have the curry chips that you could throw into the microwave. They were lovely, toasting to the chipper you could get.
1: I do not remember them.
2: Or I suppose like eggs. Eggs and your soldiers cutting up your toast.
1: That's one. Yeah.
2: Dipping it in.
1: Yeah, there's loads.
2: I'm hungry.
1: Anybody remember meatballs? The tins of meatballs.
2: Yeah, on top of the spud. Jeez,
1: on top of the spud?
2: Yeah, jeez, my mother used a lot of spud back in the day.
1: What, meatballs on the spud?
2: Yeah, you do the tins of meatballs into the pot, spud, and then the meatballs over the spud, because that was your meat and that was your sauce.
1: But lads, those meatballs were horrific. Do you remember the ones? I think they were Campbell's.
2: When you think back now.
1: They were like dog food.
2: Yeah.
1: Do you remember the ones?
2: Yeah.
1: Ugh.
2: No, I wasn't a lover of that now. What, can you remember a food your mother used to give you and you used to have to take it because she was making it for the whole family that used to be, all me was fish fingers. I always left them on the plate. But it was like, can I have an extra bit of spud, please? Because I won't eat those fish. You better eat the fish fingers.
1: It was brown sauce for me. I remember, like, my family were obsessed with brown sauce on spuds and I was like, ugh.
2: Ours is too. You have to have brown sauce with bacon and cabbage, Ed.
1: Oh, no.
2: Are you okay?
1: I mean, first of all, I don't eat bacon or cabbage or brown sauce.
2: Oh, yeah, you don't.
1: But back then, I would have, but no, not for me.
2: So I wonder what it is. is. What is it?
1: Okay, so the most nostalgic dish, according to 2,000 people, is... You mentioned it. It's referred to as eggs and soldiers. So your boiled egg with sort of a runny yolk and, you know, slices of toast and you can dip it in.
2: I love that.
1: That's what it is.
2: Not going to lie, lots of texts in on this. Lads, you're making me want my dinner. Now my mouth is watering here. I'm not going to lie, Emma, I'm going home and I'm going to make an old school nostalgic dinner. I really am.
1: Oh.
2: I am. Do you want to come to mine for dinner?
1: What are you going
2: to
1: make?
2: I'm a little bit torn. I'm like, for starters, we may do the eggs and the diffy toast. And then for main, we'll do the spud with the mash and the onions and the gravy, I think. Someone else texted in, Ed, this. Now, this was the ultimate. So thank you so much for jogging my memory on this. I nearly got sick. Melissa, homemade chips and liver and gravy.
1: Oh.
2: I remember, though, this being made in my house. I never, ever liked the smell of the liver.
1: No,
2: I did not. And I can't say it's something I buy in my shopping or cook for the kids. No, to the liver.
1: Do you know what also reminds me of dinner when I was younger is pork chops. I feel like pork chops. My mother used to be doing pork chops a lot before.
2: Yeah, I still buy them.
1: Do you?
2: I bought them in shopping this week and I'll spice them up with whatever flavour I'm feeling. I actually do like a pork chop because I'll chop up a cooking apple and I'll do some applesauce.
1: Who are you?
2: No, honestly, do you ever have applesauce with pork?
1: Sorry, oh, I don't eat pork anymore.
2: Oh, sorry, I keep forgetting.
1: Yeah, I'm a nightmare. You wouldn't want me over for dinner.
2: What would you eat? What would you look for?
1: A chicken.
2: Oh, chicken. I could do chicken. I love an old chicken now.
1: So other things that made the list are Angel Delight.
2: Oh, no, don't. Don't go there. Sorry, you're never getting through this list. Christmas, every single year, my dad makes a layer of jelly and then a layer of Angel Delight and flake crumbles on top. I still to this day make it at Christmas.
1: Is Angel Delight custard?
2: No, it's a strawberry. It's literally like I wouldn't say a cream either. Someone help me out. It's like a strawberry.
1: My mother used to buy it, but I never had it. She used to love it.
2: Oh my God, tell your mother. I'm with her. Banana. And strawberry. Unbelievable.
1: So what is it, like a fluffy cream kind of flavour?
2: That's it, yeah. Like, and if we were lucky at Christmas, you get the layer of strawberry and then you get the layer of banana. Oh! Yeah. Oh-ho! And that's our dessert for today.
1: Sorry, that sounds unreal. I'd eat that. Other things that made the list, fish fingers, which you mentioned. Jelly and ice cream were also there. And beans on toast.
2: I love beans on toast. I still love beans on toast. It's my go-to. And then if I might, I might add an egg. Another text in here. My husband is 44 and he still eats them meatballs, dog food.
1: Ugh.
2: My childhood dinner memories are bean sausages, spuds and brown sauce.
1: Love that.
2: Now I do remember that. Beans, sausages and spuds. That was another one.
1: Beans, sausages
2: and spuds. I will just leave off the brown sauce. I only have that with bacon and cabbage.
1: Well, as every Irish child reared on sausages when they were younger.
2: Oh, 1,000,000%. Like, so they're easy buy, easy cook. And if you think about it, we haven't complicated food. It's obviously
1: our palate has expanded, I feel.
2: Expanded.
1: I do. I think we've, like, I'm sorry, but when I grew up, you know, like pineapples, I only ever saw pineapples on Home and Away. In Pippa's house.
2: Oh yeah.
1: Like, I never knew you could buy pineapples in Ireland.
2: There was never, ever a pineapple in my house, I'll tell you that. Now, my friend's mother, she definitely was the type that had pineapples in her house.
1: Go away.
2: And a big fruit bowl.
1: I remember my neighbours next door, I thought they were very fancy. I do not know the name of it, maybe somebody can help me out. But you know, on their chips, they used to have this like yellowy kind of salt that used to go over their chips. And I remember thinking, aren't they very fancy? I don't know what it was called.
2: Oh, I know what it is. It's Armand. It's Armand... It's not Armand. That's a shop in the UK. Armand. It's Armond. I have it at home in the press. I'll send you a picture when I get home. You can get it in Dunn's. Unreal.
1: What's it for?
2: Over your chips. You can. It's like a seasoning.
1: Okay, I've never had it, but I remember thinking they're very fancy. My neighbours are very posh.
2: Another one here, Ed. Loved this one. I'd have this on toast now as well. I used to love the spaghetti hoops from Dunn's, their own brand, but they stopped doing them. Love spaghetti hoops. Lads, I'm raging now. I'm going to end up going away buying a few bits and bobs. Yeah.
1: Oh, I can't. I keep going.
2: Go on.
1: Did anybody else have this, right? Did anybody else have oxtail soup and about a half a sliced pen beside it?
2: Oh! Or
1: did you?
2: Yes.
1: Oh,
2: or
1: yeah.
2: Catch your white bread, break up the bread and put it into the oxtail soup.
1: Yeah,
2: and it was called, there was a name for that.
1: Oh, I used to do. I don't know.
2: Ed is thinking about I spelt it wrong. It's Aramat seasoning. It's A-R-A-M-A-T. It's unbelievable. If you haven't tried this on your chips, you have not been living.
1: No, I swear to God, I'm going to go buy some today. I suppose when I was younger, I used to think it was very expensive. Do you know what I mean? But now on the big bucks here, it's been like, buy myself a pot of Aramat.
2: I promise you, it's unreal. Unreal over your chips. Our homemade potato chips. Now, those fryers back in the day, the ready-made ones, they were deadly. But the homemade chips, the spud chips.
1: Unreal.
2: Oh.
1: Okay, well.
2: The texts are still coming, lads. We wish we had more time.
1: We know what we're doing for the day.
2: I'm going home cooking.
1: Well, I'm going home to yours to eat.
3: 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Now let's go. Miss Ed and Valerie this week.
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0: Lawrence Road, 7563 on your number one hit music station. Good morning, it is Peter Collins with you at your best of Fully Charged. And every week, Ed does Roachie's Remix, where he makes a song for you. Use a little bit of AI to help himself. His lyrics are always on cue. And this one is about Roachie's remix of a sexy farmer. Plenty of sexy farmers across the Southwest. And if you are a sexy farmer this morning, I bid you a good day. And let's see if you fit into this song right here. It's the best of Fully Charged.
1: Roachie's remix.
2: We make them sing.
1: Roachie's remix.
3: That has really grown on me, though. Honestly, that intro. Like, you see me, I'm like bopping. Okay, I have to say, this was a landslide of a vote. Landslide. I actually, looking, there was not one vote for song one.
4: That's shocking.
3: Oh, wait, there was one vote.
4: Only one. Okay, so we had two versions of a song, Who's a Sexy Farmer, written by myself. The traditional version. Or did you want to hear the dancey version?
2: Who's a sexy farmer?
4: Now, I make a request, right?
3: Yeah.
4: If you're a culture, put your hands up and we want to see you rock out to this tune.
3: Yeah, send us some videos of you dancing in the kitchen. I know you dance in the kitchen. Girl and boy, I dance in the kitchen.
4: Or in the farm.
3: Or if you're driving the tractor around right
4: stop
3: now.
4: Stop the tractor.
3: Send us a WhatsApp of you dancing with your permission for us to reshare.
4: All right. Look, are we ready for it then?
3: I'm ready. I actually am hype about this song.
4: Are you? Okay.
3: Yeah, yeah.
4: So let's do it. This is called Who's a Sexy Farmer, written by myself. Turn it up. It's a bit of a belter.

0: Do you know, I literally danced from the start to the end of that song, and all I was thinking of, do you remember back in the day? Milk the cows. Right. Feed the chickens. Do you remember that?
1: Yeah.
0: Yeah. Milk the cows. Feed the chickens. What else was there?
1: Well, I don't remember all the farming references. Remember there was like changing the light bulb.
0: Yes, yes, yes. Well, we could
1: big
0: make
1: fish,
0: more
1: little fish.
0: We could make more farmer references. The texts are coming in. They're loving it.
1: Well, what do we think, lads? Who's a sexy farmer?

0: Slater, brand new Chanel's on spin. Chanel's spelled with a dollar sign. Absolutely love the little attention to detail there. Good morning, it is Peter Collins here with the best of Fully Charged. And speaking of dollar signs, let's change that dollar sign to a euro sign and slap an extra few zeros onto your bank account for the new cash machine, all right? 305,000 euro has got to go. We have a new one fully loaded. Someone won 312 yesterday, and now we want 315,000 euro to go very soon, all right? Details coming up in just a couple of minutes' time of how you're going to win, alongside music as well from Ankle Todd.
1: Let's go! Jamie and Faye on spin.
2: We were just chatting there off air. You have a strong opinion about names. What's this?
3: Well, I feel like certain names can be really suited to certain job titles, okay?
2: Yeah, okay, I have a long list here, okay? Gary, electrician. Keith, plumber. Okay? Sharon, hairdresser.
3: Oh, yes, yeah, Sharon, hairdresser is a good one. It's a good one, that's a good one. Okay, Oisin, okay?
2: Yeah.
3: Went to Trinity.
2: He doesn't have a job, he lives off his parents' money.
1: Turn up Jamie and Faye.
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0: 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T's and C's, long and boring. 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Now, good stuff right here. Entries into us by 3 p.m. Friday, the 23rd of October, okay? That is the big giveaway. Friday the 23rd of October, someone will win the cash machine guaranteed. Soon after 3, the cash machine will randomly pick a number and call it back. It will give you 5 rings of the phone to answer it. If you can do that and tell us the cash amount of €315,000, all that money is yours. It's very simple. If you're not in, you can't win. So text Spin right now to 57557.
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0: Get out of only a couple of months until himself, Malcolm Todd takes over the Three Arena. That's him and his latest release, Earrings, on Spin Southwest. We're recently on Fully Charged. Ed revealed which county in the Southwest has been crowned the worst for picking up their dog poo. Are you guilty? Are you in that county that is the worst for picking up their dog poo? Are you that person who doesn't pick up their dog poo? If it is, shame on you. Change your tactics. Pick up the dog poo. I don't want to be standing in that, you know what I mean? Either do you. It will come back to get you. Karma always comes around to get you, right? Anyway, I hate to be the bearer of bad news, so I'm not going to tell you what the county is. I'll leave the guys do that. But if you do know what county Katie is from, Ed does ask her and calls her out to see if she really does pick up her dog poo. So maybe that could be a little hint for you.
1: Lads, I'm not happy.
2: Why?
1: I'm not happy. People are being dirty, dirty, dirty, dirty people.
2: Why?
1: In one particular county. Listen to this, right? Figures, research, data has been revealed. And the worst county for picking up their dog poop has been revealed.
2: Oh, no, don't say it's us.
1: Well, I'll tell you something. It is us. It is somebody located in the southwest of Ireland.
2: Stop right now.
1: But whom? Who is it? What county do you think is the dirtiest? They don't pick up their dog crap.
2: Oh no.
1: Would you like to take a guess?
2: Oh God, I'd be afraid of insulting anyone.
1: Maybe give a county and maybe give an explanation as to why you think that might be the case.
2: I don't know. I feel like Limerick are good. The city themselves maybe are good. So I wouldn't be out walking in Limerick. I don't know.
1: I'll just tell you.
2: Yeah, please. You'll get me killed.
1: Okay, so the good news is, I thought this was actually positive because I thought the numbers would be higher. So the good news is, this data was gathered by Vision Ireland and it reveals that just 44 dog fouling fines were issued by local authorities in the country in 2025. So only 44 dog fines across the whole of Ireland were issued.
2: That is brand new information. I didn't even know you could get dog fines.
1: What?
2: Yeah, I swear. I didn't know, like, obviously they say it, but I didn't think it actually happened.
1: Of course it does. Katie.
2: Imagine getting a dog fine. Would you be mortified?
1: Yeah.
2: I'd be intrigued to know, is anyone, we won't say your name, but did any of you ever get a dog fine?
1: Well, listen to the data. 44 in the whole country. So the probability of somebody texting us saying they got a fine is very slim. Like, that's 44 across the whole country. I thought it would be way higher.
2: Sure, that's good news.
1: Yeah, that's the good part. The bad news is 12 of those fines came from one county in this region. And that county, I'm sorry to tell you, it is Kerry.
2: No!
1: County Kerry.
2: The kingdom?
1: Oh, yes. It saw the highest number with 12 fines. Mm-hmm.
2: Stop. Yeah. I would have never guessed Kerry.
1: I know, because it's so green and so beautiful and so pretty, but what's hiding beneath that green grass is a big brown lump.
2: Sorry, guys. Put your cereal away.
1: Pick it up. Pick up your crap.
2: Pick up your dog poop.
1: That goes to you, Kerry, you Limerick, you Clare, you Tipperary, you Cork, you Leash, you everywhere.
2: Do you think there's a lot of poop now in Tipperary?
1: Well, I tell you, again, I'm just going back to the stats. I'm shocked that only 44 fines were issued across Ireland. I thought that was pretty good.
2: It is pretty good.
1: Because I nearly stood on 44 dog poops in the last year. So I'm like, how did they not get fined?
2: But this is my point. I think that stat alone is just the people that were given fines. To be fair, I think there's a lot more that isn't picked up. Let's be honest now.
1: Facts. And I think a lot of people have got away with it.
2: 100%.
1: Sure, you didn't even know you could get fined.
2: I didn't. I didn't think it was... yes, I see the signs, but I'm like, really though, do they send out the fines? And now I know they really do.
1: Mm-hmm.
2: I better start picking up the dog poop.
1: Do you have a dog?
2: I do, Teddy.
1: And do you have
2: a very, very, very privileged dog. He's a house dog. So when he goes out, walks on a lead, and then...
1: Do you have poop bags? Clearly not, because she didn't.
2: No, we do.
1: I'd say you do. Look at the go on, come on.
2: We do, but Teddy would go a lot in the back garden, and I'd clean up out there.
1: Yeah. So when you go for a walk with Teddy,
2: yeah,
1: do you have a little poo bag in your pocket?
2: Yes, always.
1: And what do you do when Teddy, if Teddy...
2: No, I feel bad now, right? Because it's actually me that wouldn't take the dog walk and it's the kids.
1: Listen, I'm asking you a question. Stop avoiding me.
2: I'm sweating. Turn on the aircon.
1: If Teddy made a big poop on the green in, like, your area...
2: Oh, God, yeah, I'd pick it up.
1: With what?
2: A poop bag.
1: And where does the poop bag go then?
2: It's disgusting. It gets tied onto the lead.
1: You are literally full of dog poop. You are full of crap.
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0: Gabriella on Spin. Good morning. Welcome to Saturday. We're just creeping up on 8 a.m. together. It is Peter Collins hanging out with you. I got the best of Fully Charged with Ed and Katie. Obviously, Katie's sitting in for Valerie at the moment. She's on mat leave. We'll continue in just a couple of minutes time. They're going to be chatting about podcast day. So if you want details on that one, stick around for that. And also, they got a bunch of pretty sweet prizes up for grabs on the show next week. Stuff that is very handy, but stuff that you don't really want to spend the money on. So if you want it for free, it'll be so much better. Stick around for details on that. And Trap is just ahead on Spin Southwest.
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0: Good morning, it's Saturday. It is Peter Collins here waking up right across the southwest. Hope you're driving safely. Look at yourself there in the mirror. You look absolutely fabulous this morning. You didn't do the hair, you haven't done the makeup either, but you know what? Who cares? Just rock it and ride it. You'll be absolutely grand. If you're on the way to a match, best of luck. I hope you get the win, which means someone has got to lose. But you know what? It's all character building. We all got to lose sometimes in our lives. It's going to be fine. You're going to win the next one. We're going to be A-OK. Listen up, though. You can win, though. This is where we like everyone to be a winner, though, is on Spin Out West, where Monday morning Fully Charged is naturally back at 7 a.m. in their final or their usual spot where you always get them. Ed and Katie will be there for you with Fully Charged playing the name game. Give me the opportunity to win an unbelievable prize. If you come on air and win the name game, you'll bag yourself an Apple Tech bundle, which includes 11-inch iPad Air, an Apple Pencil, and AirPods 4. If you fancy winning all that, all you got to do is guess the name Monday morning on Fully Charged with the name game. Very simple. Make sure you are listening in for that. In the meantime, podcast day, they were chatting about it on the show not so long ago, so play you a clip for that in a few minutes' time. But first, we'll get into it. It's your number one hit music station, of course. It's Culture. It's Trapped. It's Spin.

0: Olivia Rodrigo, that is Stupid Song on Spin Southwest. It is Peter Collins with you with the best of Fully Charged. Recently on the show, the guys were chatting about National Podcast Day. So they're chatting to you guys, the listeners, about why they love making their own podcast, Ed and Katie, and how it makes them feel and what they love about it. 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My favourite podcast though is Ramesh Ranganathan's. He's absolutely fantastic. 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
1: 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And now this is obviously a relatively new day because, you know, you rewind the clock back to maybe what, 10 years ago or so, like podcasts weren't even a thing. Whereas now they're everywhere. Everybody's got one. Everybody's trying one. Everybody's doing one. And today we celebrate them.
2: I did not know it was International Podcast Day. Mm-hmm. A lot of people love podcasts. They do. Like it ain't going anywhere anytime soon. You have a podcast?
1: Like I do. But I mean, here's the thing, right? I feel like what we do every day is, in essence,
2: a podcast
1: for 3 hours. Do you know what I mean?
2: It is. I agree.
1: So to sort of do another one would be a big commitment. So, yeah, I mean, I did a podcast series. I've done two in my lifetime. But I tend to not talk about everyday life. I tend to kind of have them, like, niche.
2: Tell me about what it is. I have listened to your most recent.
1: Okay, so the first one I did was called Our Unique Tales.
2: Oh, I did my notes. Take it back. I did listen. That was incredible.
1: So that was more of a podcast / sort of documentary series type thing. It was all about, you know, people in Ireland coming out and their coming out stories and the difficulties that they faced. So
2: that was incredible.
1: That was the first one. And then more recently, just across the summer there, I did one called The Hotel Resort, which was chatting to Irish celebrities about holidays. It was so much fun, and I had a good few familiar / famous faces on it. And that was, again, a limited run. Like, it's not something that I said, you know, I'm going to do this for months on end. But I would like to bring it back, but maybe some point next year.
2: I would love to see that come back, because I thought it was so light, so funny. But honestly, your first series was incredible.
1: Thank you very much.
2: No, it really was. It really was it. Were you nominated for something for that?
1: No.
2: No?
1: Nope.
2: Sorry.
1: No, but it did get a lot of coverage at the time.
2: It did. That's what I'm thinking.
1: It was in a lot of, like, the Irish Examiner spoke about it, and people did, but no, never got nominated for anything or won anything. Just, you know.
2: But it was talked about. That's where I had seen it. Talked about.
1: You, on the other hand, as well, like, you are flat out. You have a little side hustle going on outside of here.
2: I do. I have a podcast. It Is What It Is, with Aisling Unfiltered, known here in Limerick. Do you know what it was? Like, for me, podcasting is a hobby. Mm. It really is. It's something I love to do. And I could not agree with you more. Since coming on this show, I do feel like this is a 3-hour podcast.
1: Yep.
2: It's great. It's a place where you get to be uniquely yourself and your own personality, and you just, and I love that about podcasting. So I always kept that going on the side. I also produce a podcast for Go Loud, which is I Said What I Said with Shane McCarthy. So I love that side of things. I do. I love producing. I love doing the podcast itself. Our podcast now is a little bit more life. I mean life. We could be talking about anything.
1: Surely be to God, the engagement then will be featured in one of your latest episodes.
2: Oh, it will, I'd say. But I don't like to be talking about myself too much.
1: I'm sure, if you're doing a podcast about your life.
2: Well, maybe the ring should be in it.
1: I think so. Look, I tell you what, I do like listening to a podcast, but personally, I think you can't beat live radio. I just feel like there's something magical about radio, especially being live.
2: Agreed.
1: Anything can happen. You know, you got to roll with this. Unlike a podcast, if you make a mistake or somebody says the wrong thing, they can chop it up and edit it out, and it's too perfect.
2: No, whereas, I agree. I agree so much. Honestly, like, doing radio for me is the top tier.
1: Mm-hmm.
2: Isn't it?
1: Yeah, it's so much fun. It is. But let's talk about podcasts. I tell you what, I have a long commute every morning and every day after work. It's, you know, it's over an hour or so for me to go home every day after the show and come into work. So I am looking for some podcast recommendations. I would like some decent ones, though.
2: Me too. Do you know what I feel like I need in my life? What? I need a funny podcast.
1: Me too.
2: Yeah, I need something lighthearted. I need something to giggle at. We want to know this morning, what are you listening to in the Southwest? What podcast has you laughing your backside off?
1: Yeah, I wouldn't mind a bit of a laugh, to be honest with you. So send it in. I'm open to anything though, because like I often listen to, you know, Fern Cotton. Do you know her? No,
2: I've heard. But I haven't.
1: She has a podcast called like My Happy Place, and it's all about. She has celebrities on, and they discuss their happy place, and it's really about like mental health, but also just self love. And I quite enjoy that. So I get into stages of listening to that podcast when I'm feeling like I need a bit of a kick up the ass.
2: And isn't that what podcasts are for?
1: Yeah.
2: Like I in mine, I talk about a lot of my life experiences, mm-hmm. what I've been through. Very lighthearted in the aspect of what got me through it. And yeah.
1: Mm-hmm, mm-hmm. Ed, what's your podcast?
2: There's two.
1: There is two, but I would say the most recent one, looking for a bit of fun, it's called The Hotel Resort. I had a good few famous faces on there.
2: And it is.
1: We're chatting about holidays and the crack on holidays.
2: And stories on holidays. Yeah. Absolutely love this text we got in. It is, where's it gone? I can't lie, honestly, why would we need a podcast when we have ye in the mornings?
1: Thank you. That's lovely. Actually, we should say a hard plug here, but we do have best bits of this show, and you can listen back to some best bits, guys. There's an end of week podcast. You'll find it wherever you get your podcast from.
2: Yeah, any listening platform, there we are, fully charged, best bits. So if you missed anything during the week, just head over and have a listen. I'm thinking though, like we were talking about funny podcasts, it's hard when you say funny podcast. We can get recommendations in on funny podcasts, but really everyone's funny is different.
1: Oh, that's so true, you know.
2: Like I honestly don't know what this means about me, lads. Please don't judge. But I laugh at other people, not getting hurt, but maybe having a fall or they fall off a bike. Do you get me? Do you know those videos
1: where people are in pain, basically?
2: No, you know what I'm talking about, because you laugh with me and I'm...
1: No, I do know what you're on about, but at the same time, like, you can't throw that into a podcast.
2: This is it. So my funny is I don't know, like, I don't know how you would have me. I laugh at other people laughing. So if I hear someone really hearty laugh, I will laugh with them, and I mightn't even know what the joke is. Do you get me?
1: Yes.
2: I laugh at their laugh.
1: Yeah.
2: So maybe a podcast of someone that's really jolly and laughs a lot. I'd laugh and listen and to laugh.
1: It's a hard one. Like, I think comedy is an interesting one, because like that, I remember being in school, like in secondary school, and you know, you had the sort of class clown, you know, that everybody would laugh at.
2: Yes.
1: You know, but he assumed he was funny. And he irritated the hell out of me. Yeah. I never laughed once at him because I was like, oh, you're a pain in the arse.
2: And you're disruptive.
1: Like, yeah, that was how my brain worked.
2: Yeah, you're not being funny, you're being disruptive.
1: I my brain was exactly that. I was like, can you just let the teacher do his job here and let us all get out of class without your cracking jokes every 2 seconds? Do you know what I mean?
2: Yeah, this is taking longer.
1: Exactly.
2: But it is, it's strange. What would make you really giggle?
1: Sometimes I often wonder, am I missing something? Like, no, I'm actually serious. Again, I'm trying to have a serious conversation. I've often thought, I'm like, is there something not connecting? Because sometimes people will show me a video, right, or something, and they'll be like, watch this, and I'll watch it, and I'll go, that was the joke. Like, I miss sometimes the joke, but then I laugh at, like, Alan Carr. Love Alan Carr. He'll make me laugh. Do you know who else makes me laugh? Irish comedian. Three of them. Deirdre O'Kane.
2: Love.
1: Emma Doran.
2: Love.
1: And Alison Spittle, who are three female Irish comedians. And I don't know what it is, but I find Irish women hilarious.
2: I do too.
1: I swear to God, I would rather now sit down with like three Irish women and have the crack than, you know, one guy who thinks he's a comedian. Do you know what I mean? I just find Irish women are so funny. And but that's just me.
2: No, but you've said this before when we chatted about this before, who we'd have on the couch with us. You said Irish comedians.
1: Yeah.
2: So are they, I'm aware of two, but are they kind of very taken off Irish women, or are they just genuinely Irish women?
1: Like. No, they're just genuine Irish women. What do you mean? Like, they're pretending to be Irish?
2: No, sorry. Do you know the way there's some comedians out there and they do the old Irish skits? Do you know, like...
1: No, they're just a bit of crack.
2: Okay.
1: They are a bit of crack. Like, I would say Emma Doran is a comedian that if you haven't heard or seen of her, you need to. Like, I think she's absolutely gas. And she's very, like, relatable. Her stories are gas. She's just very funny.
2: So, see, you laugh at stories and you laugh at Irish comedian, so there, you're not missing a screw.
1: No, I know, but sometimes I'm just like, when people show me things and I don't laugh, I'm like, what's wrong with me? You know, why aren't I laughing? But then that's back to what you're saying. Comedy is subjective.
2: It's taste. It's having your taste in certain things.
1: Well, look, come here. Whatever your taste buds are, today is International Podcast Day. If you fancy checking ours out.
2: Yeah, head over to the Go Loud app and you will get all of it there. Dated all the way back to when we began. And do you know what? They're quite hilarious.
1: Yeah, and as we said, we have individuals as well. The Hotel Resort.
2: And it is what it is on all streaming platforms.

0: Casey Musgraves, that is Dry Spell on Spin Southwest. Good morning, welcome to Saturday. It is Pete Collins here keeping you company. So Ed and Katie, they wake you up on Fully Charged every weekday morning from 7am. And quite recently we found out that Katie is a bit of a poet. She loves poetry. And recently on the show, it was Poetry Day, so Ed wrote Katie a poem the night before. She told them what she thought about it. And then Ed challenged Katie 3 minutes to write him one. Take a listen to how this went down. It's pretty good, to be fair.
1: I'm changing the mood to a bit of...
2: I'm scared.
1: Poetry.
2: Oh.
1: I'm clicking my fingers because I believe in the poetry world, they don't clap for a poem.
2: They do this, wait, it's two fingers.

0: to indulge you in a poem about yourself.
1: Oh, I'm scared. You're either going to absolutely take the piss or you're going to be nice.
0: I think it's all right, you know.
1: Okay.
0: I do. I think it's nice.
1: I'm scared.
0: I've called this poem Katie.
1: Why do you sound like you're mad at a scream? Soften the voice a bit.
0: Katie.
1: Nicer.
0: There once was a woman called Katie. A mammy, a DJ, and zany. Oh. She'll cook up a dinner and head for the bar, covered in tattoos, dancing till far. She loves a good party. Ibiza is her place. Give her a cocktail, she'll tear up the place. She's recently engaged to Owen. Fair play. Will she get through the day? She's got... That wasn't my finest bit now. That was a bit shaky. Katie's got plans that are slightly more grand. She wants to go on the Traders. That's what she's planned. I'm faithful, she'll cry with a cheeky grin, while secretly planning to absolutely win.
1: Edge! That was class!
0: Do you like that there now?
1: Send me a copy of that. That's class.
0: Send me a copy.
1: Now, there was that little bit there where that was a little bit questionable.
0: Yeah, the engagement line, I mean, big moments. I could have done better.
1: It was just a little, it just dropped off a little.
0: Yeah.
1: It was like...
0: Teresa got engaged to Owen, fair play. But will she get through the day?
1: Did you get me? It's kind of like, now you're talking about her engagement.
0: Yeah.
1: And then like,
0: Will you get through it? It's like, that's kind of negative actually. Like, won't she? Yeah, I know. That needs a bit of clearing up, all right.
1: No, but that was very good. Well done.
0: So I'm going to set you a challenge. You've got 3 minutes.
1: Oh, no, you don't. You can go away now.
0: You've got 3 minutes to write a poem about...
1: You said you wrote this last night.
0: I did. But come on, you've got 3 minutes to write a poem about me. Listen, I don't care how crap it is. 3 minutes. Go for it.
1: Oh, Ed.
0: Time starts.
1: No.
0: No. Kitty, write a poem about me. Off you go.
1: And can I just say, he wrote his last night, by the way. Okay. I hate the silence. Okay.
0: Concentrate.
1: Ed is funny. Ed is kind. Ed has songs inside his mind.
0: Okay.
1: He makes me laugh each morning lots. He drinks energy drinks instead of tea.
0: What?
1: That didn't rhyme. But that is fine.
0: Okay, that was good.
1: This is my poem, and these are mine.
0: What was that line?
1: And these are mine.
0: Okay.
1: He likes throwbacks, thinks he's right. He picks a song to have a fight.
0: Facts.
1: He sings karaoke very loud. He looks around and thinks there's a crowd.
0: This is pretty good. Sorry.
1: He makes up Roachie's remix too. Wow. Ed, is there anything you can't do?
0: Incredible. I love it.
1: You're my friend.
0: Oh my God, we're still... What?
1: You're my friend.
0: Girl.
1: And you're the best. Now stop talking and give me your rest.
0: Okay, thanks.
1: I'm sweating.
0: Kitty, that was very good.
1: Oh, I could cry.
0: That was excellent. I mean...
1: Funny story.
0: Come on.
1: When I was in primary school, I was actually on a magazine thing for winning a poetry. I swear to you, no, listen.
0: Of course you won that as well.
1: No, I swear to you, I won...
0: Ma'am!
1: I was just about to say...
0: Get my poetry book, ma'am.
1: Ma'am, if you're listening in, will you pull out that book? I swear to you.
0: Show it my poem that I won.
1: I actually did. I have this weird thing with rhyme. Do you know when I'm cleaning, right? You can ask anyone that lives in my household. I will start making up the most random songs. Definitely got that from my father. I could be cleaning and I could be literally like, Nicole is home from school. She's not in a good mood. And they're like, shut up. Like, I just make up random words. I'm sweating, lads. I'm absolutely sweating. Turn on the aircon.
0: You did incredible.
1: But I want to say, I'd like time to write a nice one about you.

0: Well, I thought
1: that was nice. I liked it. To be honest, I think it was perfect. Take out that bad line, Ed, and put in "she will be beautiful on the big day." Oh, sorry, that was critiquing my...
0: Oh, we've got some poetry people here.
1: We have a voice. Do we want to hear a voice on? Are we afraid of what it could say?
0: Yeah, we'll just be ready to cut it off in case there's any...
1: bad language.
0: Yeah.
2: Hi, Katie. I don't think that celebrity is single.
1: No, I'm moving on. I'm afraid in case we have a right answer here, and I'm not accepting it until you play the name game. Sorry!
0: No, that's okay. That's okay. Someone texted in and said, "Katie, that poem was phenomenal. Loved it. Well done, girl." Thank you!
3: 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Miss Ed and Valerie this week.
4: 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You've got the

0: Stop the Wedding. That is Ash on Spin South West. Good morning. It is Peter Collins hanging out with you with the best of Fully Charged. 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But from 9 a.m, they do play the Naughty Threesome. Three old school hits from the Naughties back to back. And at the moment, they give you a chance to win some unbelievable prizes. If you catch them playing three songs from the same artist in a row, you could bag yourself a Ticketmaster voucher, brand new AirPods, €100 Just Eat voucher, more than that as well. 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
0: 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Now, good stuff right here. Entries into us by 3 p.m. Friday, the 23rd of October, okay? That is the big giveaway. Friday the 23rd of October, someone will win the cash machine guaranteed. Soon after 3, the cash machine will randomly pick a number and call it back. It will give you 5 rings of the phone to answer it. If you can do that and tell us the cash amount of €315,000, all that money is yours. It's very simple. If you're not in, you can't win. So text Spin right now to 57557.
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0: There it is, the latest release from Taylor Swift called Patient Zero. If you haven't watched the music video for that one, actually, Colin Farrell is in it. I never would have thought that would happen. Colin Farrell starring in a Taylor Swift music video. But it works. He's really good. He's just such an awesome actor. He just fits in so well in it. And boy, he is aging well. Benjamin Button on another level right there, let me tell you. Anywho, you know the song from Ultranate, Moving to the Sun? Moving to the... That one, yeah, okay, we all know it. But the one thing we don't know about it is the lyrics. They speak so fast. We've no idea what's going on. We just think it's a great hit because it's a good bop. It's a good groove. Everyone gets into it. But Ed and Katie from Fully Charged found out the real words from that hit from Ultranate, Moving to the Sun. So they attempted the chorus themselves. And yeah, you can kind of figure out it's probably going to be a disaster. Take a listen to this.
1: Hey, I want to talk about this. One of the biggest songs of the summer, I think it's obvious, right? It was Moving to the Sun.
2: We love it. It's kind of became me and Ed's summer song.
1: Yeah, and it's a huge hit globally. TikTok, charts, spin, all over the world. People love the song. But the problem is, with a lot of songs, people don't know what they're actually singing about and they have no clue of the lyrics.
2: That's me, and I make up the lyrics. I do.
1: But we have an answer, because recently an interview was had with the vocalist of the song, and she has confirmed the lyrics to Move Into the Sun. You know, that big chorus, that drop.
2: Yes.
1: And she admitted that the words were another pop, another pop, another pop, another pop, but you do not pronounce the P of the pop. So it's another pot, another pot, another pot. Did you get it?
2: And the cue is to keep it close together.
1: And then she says, play something. What did you think it was at the end?
2: Oh, I thought it was a bass on trend.
1: Bass on trend. No, it's play something.
2: I'm intrigued to know what other people thought it was. Because I'm actually very shocked to hear this. Like, another pop, bass on trend. That's what I thought it was.
1: No, it's another pot, play something.
2: Play something.
1: I want you to give it a go. Will you give it a go?
2: Go away. Go away.
1: Come on. You know you love singing.
2: No, it's very fast, Ed. It's very fast.
1: All right. Remember, do not pronounce the P of the pop at the end.
2: Oh, pop.
1: Yeah.
2: Pop another.
1: You ready? No.
2: Is it another pop?
1: Yeah.
2: See, I've got it wrong already. Oh, no.
1: You ready?
2: Okay.
1: Go on. Give it a go.
2: I'm scared. Another pop and another one. A pop and another one. A pop and another one. Another pop based on trend.
1: Oh no.
2: Okay, one more time.
1: Wow.
2: Another pop, another pop, another pop, another pop, another pop, another pop, another pop, another pop, another pop, another pop, another pop, another pop, another pop, another pop, another pop, another pop, another pop, another pop, or something.
1: No! My God, you're terrible!
2: I wanna feel you in the sun.
1: Okay, that was.
2: Now listen.
1: Average.
2: That was, where's the button? Beep! Okay, now you better try it.
1: Okay. I know, yeah, it mightn't be as easy as you think.
2: Yeah, it's not.
1: Lads, why don't you try it out as well yourselves? Voice notes in, all right? We want to hear you make this attempt.
2: Yeah, and I also want to know what did you think the words were?
1: Okay, are we ready?
2: Ready. Three.
1: Another pop, another pop, another pop.
2: I told you!
1: Based on, no! Another play something. Play something.
2: Okay, go again.
1: Another play something. No, I'm terrible.
2: It's not as hard. It's not as easy.
1: It's hard, yeah.
2: Isn't it?
1: I feel bad for laughing at you now.
2: See?
1: I feel like a bit of a tit.
2: I didn't laugh back because I was like, I knew this would happen.
1: Because you had empathy.
2: But like, there's so many songs in the world I feel that I've got the words wrong for.
1: Oh, God, yeah.
2: Like, honestly, do you know the song, oh, God, I can't think of it now. I knew this would happen to me. Damn it. But I promise you, I was at a concert one time and I was singing it. And Ohm was like, what are you singing? Oh, you'll find yourself in love. And Ohm was like, you'll find yourself alone, love.
1: Alone?
2: It's alone. Yes.
1: I thought it was tonight.
2: Did you?
1: I thought it was, you find yourself tonight.
2: No, I thought it was, you'll find yourself in love. It's actually, you'll find yourself alone. I said, I thought that was the ultimate lovely romantic lyric. And he ruined it by telling me it's, you'll find yourself alone.
1: That's so sad.
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2: I like being used.

Bella Kay. I love it. I love it. I love it on Spin Southwest. That is it for myself, Peter Collins. I'll be back again with you next Saturday again with your best of Fully Charge. I am getting out of here for the weekend. Got to enjoy it. If you're down in Dingle, might see you down there. You never know. Vanessa, though, she is on the way next with a fantastic show lined up with everything that is happening right across the Southwest this weekend. Stick around for that. You're in very safe hands. Trust me, don't worry. In the meantime, have a fantastic weekend. Best of luck in your games. If you're already won, well done. If you're already lost, well then, go again next week. You'll beat them then instead. Have a fantastic weekend. Chat to you soon. And most importantly, have a bit of crack, will you?

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13: 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And then the cash machine will randomly pick a number. And it could be you that we are calling. So answer within 5 rings. Tell us the prize amount and the cash is all yours. That is 315,000 euro. 315,000 euro. That's a whole lot of money. What could you do with that amount of money? Start thinking, start sketching, start planning. Because a budget wouldn't be a problem. It wouldn't be a problem. You could go on holidays and not care about how much you spend on them.
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13: Good morning, everybody. It is Vanessa Rosa on for Katie Sheehan on Spin Now. All thanks to Kachina Lube. We have a jam-packed couple hours, and I'ma just tell you to give you a little sneak peek, because we've about 5 interviews completely different from each other, so you're bound to find something that you'll be like, hey, do you know what? I want to tune into that. Obviously, we have sports with Shane McCarthy, but before that, we have got a Twilight Thursday. We've got Just Race events as well, speaking to us all about that, and we've also got Dive Boy, the iconic trio, will be talking to us about their brand new album called In Orbit. Any moments on stage, any tours coming up, any projects coming up. We've also got Mary coming in and talking to us about the Women's Aid 2 Into You podcast and campaign. So pretty excited for that one. And of course, we'll be talking about Focus Ireland's Shine a Light. Katie was actually there last night and spoke to Marion about her experience. So we've got so much on the show. You've got to tune in. Stay here. Keep it here. Up next, we've got Sienna Spyro singing Great Expectations on Spin.

0: Fontaine CC singing Marianne here on Spin Southwest. Now, Focus Ireland's Shine a Light happened just yesterday on Friday, October 9th. And it's all about shining a light on homelessness in Ireland. So people across the country took part in a sleep out, spending one night outside to stand in solidarity with people who don't have a safe place to call home. So it's about raising awareness, raising money, and also helping Focus Ireland support people who are homeless or at risk of losing their home. And so this year, there's actually a really big focus on children, because there are more than 5,500 children currently growing up without a home in Ireland, and that is 5,500 too many. So last night Katie took part, and she also had a conversation with your one about just the experience and how you can donate, how you can help, and much more. So have a listen.
1: Hey, it's Katie. I am down here at Treaty United for Shine a Light, Focus Ireland, Sleep Out, raising awareness and raising much needed funds for Focus Ireland. I'm joined with Marion, who's going to be sleeping out all night here at Treaty United. Marion, how are you?
2: I'm good, Katie.
1: Marion, I want to ask, this year's campaign puts a particular focus on child homelessness. What does homelessness actually look like for a child growing up in Ireland?
2: Katie, my perspective of it is a young child growing up in homelessness will never understand what it's like to have a home if they're young. Some may have to grow up in hubs or hotel rooms. They'll need mental support, development support, and a lot of that. So a lot of the funds being raised throughout Shine a Light will go to those vital needs of the children in homelessness.
1: It's crazy, Marion, to think that there is currently 5,500 children homeless in Ireland. Like, that makes me so sad to think that there's 5,500 children. What does Focus Ireland do to help those people suffering with homelessness?
2: The supports they give them, number one, they get try find suitable accommodation. And on that note, Katie, with suitable accommodation, sometimes we lack housing and stuff at the moment in Ireland. So it may be a hub, it could be a hotel room. So those funds will be going to find further housing for those families and children in homelessness.
1: And I'm right in thinking it's not just the homelessness. When people move on to get their own home, there's an integration, isn't there? There is, you have to help children and families to actually integrate into having their own home.
2: Yeah, and within an organisation like that, you'd have workers called key workers and stuff who will visit the homes, check in on them, see how they're doing. So the support really doesn't stop, Katie. Do you know what I mean? It does continue after the keys are handed over. So those funds, like, it's not just for one particular thing. It's a number of things that those monies go to.
1: Marion, it's crazy to think you and a small group here at Treaty United are sleeping out in the cold all night. It's crazy to think that there's actually people that do this every single night.
2: Yeah. So as I said to you, those who are fortunate to be involved with Focus Ireland and other charitable organisations that supply homeless, shelters and stuff. Unfortunately, Katie, like, homelessness, people are on the streets, they're sleeping in the cold. So for us as a football club, we're more than a football club, we're a community. We want to shine a light on this, because at the end of the day, like, any of us could experience homelessness, but I can go back to my warm home, my bed. Not everybody can, Katie. So for one night, anyone even out there that has never done it, if you have the time or you have the courage to come out and do it next year, just to give yourselves the little bit of a glimmer of what it's really like.
1: It's life-changing, isn't it, when you do something like this, when you experience sleeping outside all night long. Am I right in thinking it's life-changing for a person that gives their time to do that?
2: It is, it is. It's like everything else in life when it comes to volunteering or being out there in a community, trying to do your best. You might, it's a ripple effect, Katie, to be honest. Doing one kind thing can have, it might be the world to somebody else. So if we're all in it together and the more people get on board, maybe things will get a little bit easier. That's what my hopes are for.
1: Sleeping out for one night is a powerful way to raise awareness, but what needs to happen to make a lasting difference to the homeless crisis happening here in Ireland?
2: infrastructure, our government. There's so much, Katie. Cost of living has gone through the roof. Those people that have donated to us, the treaty team and all Focus Ireland tonight, thank you so much, because it's not easy. Whether we're working class or we're not, we can see what's going on around us, but we all do need to realise and shine a light on issues like this and many other issues, but we can do it in a positive way and come together and find the solutions. Infrastructure. Money is the issue as well, Katie, but there's funds there. We need to stick together and get that money.
1: Focus Ireland depend hugely on the money raised by the public, don't they?
2: They do, yeah. And you see, like that, like, people are so grateful. Focus Ireland are grateful, and all other charities, Katie, because I've worked with quite a few in support and through my community work. And at the end of the day, like, every little helps. If it's €1, €2, whatever you can afford to give, but it does make vital difference.
1: I'm urging you to head over to focusireland.ie, click that link, support whatever you can. They do vital work within our community. Marion, I just want to say a huge thank you to you and the team here at Treaty United, sleeping out, shining a light on homelessness in Ireland. Best of luck sleeping out tonight.
2: Thank you very much, Katie. Thanks a million.
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0: On Tonight by Silva Bompa here on Spin Southwest. And now we are in to the fantabulous plug and play segment. So this one is actually by Rose Wallace Goldline. So you may have remembered him from his performance at All Together Now. And he released his debut EP just last year. And he continued the momentum in 2026 with the Whelan's headline show to just celebrate his single, Don't Take All This For Granted. So we've got a lot and a lot of vibes in this song. I really, really enjoyed this one, and I think you're going to enjoy it too, hence why I chose it for plug and play. So this one, up next on Spin, we've got Rose Wallace Goldline singing A Drop in a Dream.
1: Hey, this is Rose Wallace Goldline, and you're listening to my new track, A Drop in a Dream, on Spin Southwest. It's a song I wrote about reflecting on the past and taking accountability. I hope you enjoy.

0: Chris Abrams saying, look at my life here on Spin Southwest. Now keep it here. Up next, we'll be talking about Twilight Thursday and Just Race events on Spin. But first, I want to mention a giveaway. Yes, we have a top tier giveaway. We've a pair of tickets to this amazing all-out festival night. Let me explain. Three of Ireland's most exciting bands. One huge Christmas night. Yes, I said the C word, Christmas. An all-out festival. It's the Scratch, Gurriers and Sprints come together at Gleneagle Arena in Killarney on Saturday, the 19th of December, 2026. If you want to be there, which I know you want to be there, all you have to do to win this pair of tickets is text in to 087-7102-103. That's 087-7102-103. Just text in and see if you'll win, if you'll be the lucky one to win these tickets.
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0: Tame Impala, Same Loser here on Spin Southwest. Now we are joined by Timmy and Craig to talk about Twilight Thursday and Just Race events. Hey guys, how are y'all?
1: Hi Vanessa, hey, how are you?
0: Doing good. Now, let's start off. First question, what can people expect from the Halloween Fancy Dress 5 kilometer run? What makes it different from a normal one as well?
1: Yeah, so I suppose this is our second year working with Timmy and his team in Just Race events. And it's the second edition of the City Centre Fancy Dress 5K. It's a bit of a mouthful. So it's last year was our first one. We had, I think, 450 to 500 runners.
0: Wow.
1: This year we're trying to get up to, we've well over 1,000. So we have 1,000 people registered so far.
0: Amazing.
1: So it'll be a little bit unique in terms of we'll be starting from within the courtyard of King John's Castle. Mm-hmm. We'll have a big stretch tent. We'll have a stage. We'll have a warm up. We'll have music. And then the race will finish in the castle courtyard as well, where we've the band Smash Hits playing and we'll have bars and everything. So a bit of a post race party.
0: That's amazing. I love that. And I know that it's happening on Twilight Thursday. So what you have planned before and after to make it that full night out?
1: Yeah, again, so it's there's a lot happening for Twilight Thursday. I suppose what you can expect is a little something for everyone. That's always what we aim for with Twilight Thursday. We're still finalising the programme at the minute. It'll be another couple of days before we're able to release it. But yeah, look, I think that's the benefit of it is it's that time of the year as well. Twilight Thursday falls 2 days before Halloween.
0: Mm-hmm.
1: I know a lot of venues around town are planning their own fancy dress and party nights, so you might be a little bit sweaty after the race, but you can always dip into a fancy dress party in town afterwards as well.
0: Exactly, that's good. It's kind of nice little after party there.
1: Absolutely.
0: And obviously you said there's 1,000 people registered, so how can people sign up if they're still interested in it?
2: So if people want to go on to Just Race events, they'll be able to find on it. We have a list of a calendar of events on our website they can be able to sign up on. It's €30. It's good value for a run and an after party, isn't it?
0: Mm-hmm.
2: So come get a nice fancy dress and enjoy the night, really.
0: That's amazing. Yes, and I know that it's obviously, like you said, fancy dress race. So what kind of costumes are you expecting on the night? What prizes are up for grabs?
1: Yeah, I think we had such a wide variety of costumes last year. It was brilliant. And I think Bosco, dead chefs. There was brilliant ones, boxers. There was
2: a bit of everything.
1: Yeah, and I think if you're looking to win the prizes, which we're hoping will be flights again like they were last year, then dress to impress, because a standard costume won't win you the prizes because they set the bar high last year.
2: Yeah, well, that was one thing that we took away from last year. We were very surprised how much people bought into the fancy dress.
0: Yeah, yeah.
2: I suppose we were kind of expecting it was going to be a run with a bit of fancy dress and that was going to be a bit of crack, but it was predominantly a fancy dress. We were very taken aback about
0: it. That's really good, the participation of it.
2: Yeah.
0: That's amazing. And have you released where the flights are heading to, or is that not?
1: TBD. But I think it's worth noting as well, Vanessa, that this year as well, because we'll be doing the bit of the post-race party, that if you want to come along and support a loved one or support a friend, that you'll be able to get a ticket for the post-race party without running too.
0: So that's really good.
2: There is two options on the website, so you can buy just a ticket just for the after party, and then there's one that's just for the run as well.
0: That's great to know, actually. It's very good for everyone to kind of get a knowing. But and Timmy, obviously you're behind Just Race, which puts on events across Limerick, Clare, Tipperary. What made you want to get involved in organising races like this?
2: Well, I suppose first of all, it's made a lot easier when you're dealing with people like Craig on it. So he does all the heavy lifting when you're looking for stuff.
0: Yeah.
2: But track and field was my sport. I come from a sporting family from just out in Six Mile Bridge. Dunedin AC was my running club. I suppose I started taking running quite serious at a young age, and it's led me to this, where about 3 or 4 years ago we started off with our first event, and within 3 years we're now up at looking at 20,000 runners this year. We just sold out within a week 3,500 people for our Cork City Half Marathon.
0: Insane.
2: So it just shows that our sport has really, I suppose, snowballed in the last 7 to 10 years, which is great to see that people are out running. Like, look at all the run clubs. You got 061, you got the Cross On Running Club, you got the Nina Run Club, which is massive as well. So it's great to see that. The one thing about running is it's very accessible. I always say around the world there's two really global sports, football and running, because no matter where you go in the world, they're accessible. There's no boundaries to entry. So it's coming to Ireland now, where people see that it's, once you get over maybe the first 5 or 6 weeks training where you're like, this is miserable, it's really, really enjoyable. And the one thing I always say about running is everyone is happy to see you out running. Nobody is there to begrudge you. and absolutely. It's really, really accessible. Everyone wants to see you do better. Everyone wants to go for the coffee afterwards, and yeah. everyone wants to get that runner's high.
0: Absolutely, and like you said, it is an enjoyable sport. It's enjoyable too, especially with your friends as well, if you bring them along, even for the events like these. And looking beyond the Halloween 5km, what's up next for Just Race and other events?
2: So coming up next, we have the Border Half Marathon, which is starting in Clonlara this year, and then we have the Limerick Race Series, which starts in January. So that's four races building up from 5k up to 10 mile.
0: Wow.
2: And we do the same in Clare as well, so the first 5k that will be happening in 6 mile bridge, and then the 10 mile the last race will be happening in Listowel-Varna up to Doolin. So the four wow. Clare is in four different locations, but Castleconnell is such a lovely town, and that's where my running club is based, Limerick Track Club.
0: Yes.
2: So we do everything out of Castleconnell for Limerick.
0: Amazing. And where can people find Twilight Thursday and find Just Race Events online?
1: Yep, so if you find justraceevents.com. Yeah. And I suppose for all anything that's nighttime economy related in Limerick, I think the easiest way is to look at Limerick at Night on Instagram.
0: Perfect.
1: Or limerick.ie/Twilight Thursdays. I think it's worth mentioning as well, while we're using the Castle Courtyard for the run on the 29th, we're also making use of the stretch tent and the stage, and we're doing Oktoberfest on the 30th.
0: Yes.
1: So that's kind of an Irish play on the classic Oktoberfest. So I suppose what you can expect there is your classic large stein glasses of beer, your lederhosen.
0: Yeah.
1: But rather than, I suppose, classic Bavarian or German music, it'll be Irish and trad music. So again, wow. there's tickets for sale there online, and they're on Oktoberfest.com.
0: Amazing.
1: So that's Oktoberfeis.com.
0: And what date will that be on?
1: That'll be on the 30th.
0: On the 30th.
1: Yeah. So plenty happening around Halloween in Limerick.
0: See, there's so much to go on, and especially it's the week off. I think it's midterm, isn't it, for the kids as well during secondary. So you've something there to do with everyone. But yes, thank you so much, you guys. And Just Race. It's on Instagram, isn't
2: it? Just Race, IE on Instagram.
0: IE on Instagram, perfect. Now, guys, if you want to find out more information, you can look them up online, websites, Instagram, everything. Thank you so much, Greg and Timmy, for your time.
1: Thanks, Vanessa.
0: Thank you. Now, up next on Spin, we've got 54 Ultra singing Talk to You.

Talk to You by 54 Ultra here on Spin Southwest. We have a banger tune for our Decade Dominator, and I think you're going to really enjoy this one. Yeah, it's going to take you all the way back. And when I say all the way back, I mean far, far back. I mean, we're taking you to 2018. We're taking you to Spider-Man. Yes, hint, hint, nudge, nudge. The animated. Do you remember the animated movie of Spider-Man? Do you remember that one? Yes, that came out in cinemas. We all went to watch it. We all brought our friends together. And there was one song that caught major global attention by Post Malone and Swae Lee. Yes, I think you know what I'm on about. I cannot wait to play this one. But my dear friends, our Decade Dominator is Sunflower by Post Malone and Swae Lee on Spin.

0: Sunflower by Post Malone and Swae Lee here on Spin Southwest. Now, stay here, keep it tuned. Up next, we'll be talking to Mary about the Women's Aid Too Into You podcast and campaign. You may have heard about it before, and they've grown great, great attention. So I cannot wait to have our chat, but keep it here. Stay tuned. So much more along the way.
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17: I'm Molly, here's what's happening.
14: A cyclist has died after being struck by a van in County Clare. The collision happened on the N67 at Bonmore in Kilrush at around 8 o'clock yesterday evening. The male cyclist was pronounced dead at the scene and his body has been taken to the mortuary at University Hospital Limerick for a post-mortem. The driver of the van, a man in his 30s, was uninjured. The road is closed with local diversions in place and Gardaí are appealing for witnesses to come forward. Today marks World Mental Health Day. New research from Aware shows 1 in 5 people have been diagnosed with depression, with mental health difficulties becoming more common since 2024. Aware's clinical director, Dr. Susan Brannick, is encouraging people to seek support.
17: That first step of talking to someone, of sharing that experience, can be really, really helpful. For many people, it might be about speaking to their GP, but we know that support can be really helpful for people. It's about kind of connecting with the right help for you.
14: To mark World Mental Health Day, an €11 million investment in mental health services has been announced. Almost €4 million will go towards establishing new jigsaw services, giving 135,000 young people more access to support. Further funding will provide more than 33,000 extra free counselling sessions, while specialist services for children and teens will also be expanded. There was one winning ticket in last night's EuroMillions Plus draw. It was sold in Tipperary. The jackpot is worth €500,000. The winning numbers are 1, 12, 20, 22 and 42. People put their pets before themselves, according to new research. A survey from petinsurance.ie reveals nearly 80% of owners say money is not an issue when it comes to their pets' health and happiness. 4 in 5 of people say they are stricter about their pet's diet than their own, while nearly all owners consider their pet as part of the family. And finally, Gen Z are twice as likely to consider starting their own business. In a recent study, up to 18% expressed entrepreneurial ambitions compared to 9% of adults overall. Gen Z are born between 1997 and 2012.
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14: In soccer, Galway United and Derry City battle it out in the FAI Cup semi-final. Kick-off out west is at 3 o'clock. Arsenal start the Premier League weekend off. They host Leeds in the lunchtime game. From 3, Aston Villa entertain Brentford. Fulham go to Ipswich Town. Chelsea welcome Bournemouth. And high-flying Brighton travel to Sunderland. The day's action rounds off with Manchester United take on Spurs from 5:30. In golf, Shane Lowry will start his third round 8 shots adrift of the lead at the Open d'Espagne. The Offaly man starts the day from on 1 under par. Scotland's Grant Forrest is the overnight leader on 9 under. In rugby, Munster make the trip to Belfast for the first Interpro derby of the new URC season. The home side will be looking for their first win of the season. That one gets underway at 5:30. While Leinster will play their first competitive game at the newly revamped Leia Arena. Leo Cullen's charges take off on Cardiff from 7:45. Download the Go Loud app now, your new home for Off the Ball.
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19: Hey, it's Emer. First up, big, big news for all the icons out there, because Sophia, she's returning to Cat's Eye. The group's management and label, Hybe and Geffen, announced on Instagram saying, "We are happy to share that Sophia will resume group activities with Cat's Eye beginning the first week of January 2027. Now on to TV, because Bridgerton fans, have you heard the news? Lady Violet is getting her own series. It's said to be similar to the previous spin-off of Queen Charlotte, a Bridgerton story, and it hasn't been revealed if Jenkins Grieg, who played Lady Violet in that spin-off, will reprise her role or if any other Bridgerton stars will make an appearance. Now on to new music, because Cardi B just released a new song called Don't Chart for GTA 6.
20: 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Heard you gon' do something to me, I'm still waiting.
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2: With AirNav Ireland. Clear skies ahead, that's the forecast. Find your career at airnav.ie.
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21: 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So get your entry in by 3 p.m. Friday, the 23rd of October, and the cash machine will randomly pick a number, and it could be your number that we're calling. So answer within 5 ring-a-ding-dings, tell us the prize amount, and the cash is yours. How simple it is to enter. How simple it is to enter with a chance to win 315,000 euros. Start jotting down your ideas of what you would do. Maybe they'll come true. Maybe you'll win that amount of money. You wouldn't have a worry. You could get as many coffees as you want, as many lunches as you want, as many trips as you want to go on.
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22: 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Oh.
21: Hello, hello, hello. It is Vanessa Rosa on for Katie Sheehan on Spin Now. All thanks to Kachina Lube. Look outside. The sun isn't shy. The sun is showing itself again. Praise God. It was too rainy down in Galway. Down, side, over? Yes, over in Galway. Way, way too rainy. But it's looking good. It's looking bright. We've got so much on this show. You cannot wait. Because I can't wait. I'm excited. We will be talking to Mary about Women's Aid 2 into You podcast and campaign. And we'll also be talking to Niamh about Focus Ireland. We've also got celeb news. We've got so much new music. We've genuinely got a lot on this show. We cannot keep you bored. It would hurt us if we kept you bored. We are your weekly source of entertainment. Cannot wait to get straight into it. But first on Spin, we have to play some music. This is a radio show at the end of the day. Up next on Spin, we have got Trapped by Coulter here on Spin.

0: Lefty singing Boston here on Spin Southwest. Now we are joined by Mary, who will be talking to us about the Two Into You campaign and podcast. And these are initiatives by Women's Aid Ireland that are designed to help young people recognize the difference between healthy and also unhealthy relationships and spot early red flags. So Mary, how are you?
1: I'm fantastic. Thank you so much for having me on.
0: Oh, thank you so much for coming in. Now let's get straight into it. What is the Two Into You podcast and campaign?
1: So Two Into You, it's a campaign, it's a project, it's a podcast from Women's Aid. Mm-hmm. So we're focused on young people in particular. So we want to help young people spot when someone is too into you. So, you know, when you first start going out with someone, you're dating, and things are moving like really fast. They want to spend all their time with you. They're texting you all the time. They seem like really, really into you. Mm-hmm. That can feel really exciting, especially say if it's your first relationship, you know, you don't have experience. But we know, you know, from over 50 years supporting survivors of abuse and course of control, that this can actually be an early warning sign of controlling behaviours later on. Wow. So with Two Into You, we want to help young people spot those early red flags, but also learn about the green flags of healthy relationships so that, you know, they can be empowered with that information so that they can seek healthy relationships, but also know where to get support if something feels off in their relationship.
0: Absolutely. And you spoke that so well. And even for young people listening, what would you say are early, like, red flags, you know, off relationship abuse?
1: Yeah. One of the most common ones would be love bombing. Mm. So it's where things will move really, really fast at the start. So it might get really intense. So, you know, you start dating someone, they're texting you all the time. Maybe they're, you know, paying for everything. They're buying you presents. They might say things like, I love you, really quickly. They might want to be exclusive really fast. Mm. Or they'll make, you know, very early kind of future plans. So they'll say, you know, oh, I want to marry you, or mm-hmm. I can't wait to move in with you, or, you know, we're going to spend the rest of our lives together. You're my soulmate.
0: Yeah.
1: And that can feel really exciting, especially if you're young. You know, if you think about like all the messages that we learn about romance, about relationships, about love, you know, rom-coms, movies, love songs, you know, even how our families, our friends talk about relationships. Like, that's what we expect, is that it'll be this kind of like whirlwind, like, of grand gestures, mm-hmm. you know, of passion and romance. So when that happens to you, it can feel really exciting and like you've been chosen. But we know as experts in course control that actually that can be an early warning sign for controlling behaviours later on. Right. Because if it's very intense early on, then if your partner starts to become more controlling, if more of those kind of coercively controlling behaviours happen, will you think to yourself, okay, well, they weren't like this at the start.
0: Yeah.
1: You know, maybe if I change my behaviour, maybe if I don't go on that night out, maybe if I don't wear that, maybe if I don't talk to that person, that things will go back to the way that they were at the start. So the whole idea is that they're kind of painting themselves as this idea of a perfect partner to kind of reel you in. And then when they start to kind of do things that, you know, you don't feel comfortable with, they kind of dangle that person that they've built at the start to reel you back in.
0: Yeah, yeah. And even like to spread what would be some green flags as well, that you'd be like, okay, make sure you look out for these as well, and this is in your relationship.
1: Yeah, so I suppose the healthiest relationships are the ones that are based on respect and equality. Yeah. So it's not that one person has, you know, all the power, makes all the decisions in the relationship. You know, sometimes there might be somebody who's slightly more dominant, but I suppose with abuse, it's not just a once-off behaviour. Abuse, it's a pattern of controlling behaviours, and it gets worse and worse over time. It can be very, very subtle at the start. But relationships that are built on respect, where you respect each other, there's equality there, you see each other's opinions, your other's priorities, your choices as valid. And, you know, if even if your partner doesn't agree with a decision or a choice, they still respect it. So it's about seeing you as a whole person, you know, and respecting what you want to do with your time, who you want to spend your time with, and communication, things like that as well. But, you know, communication, you need to feel safe to be able to talk to your partner. It's not just, you know, everyone can say whatever they want. That's not what we mean by communication. Mm-hmm. We mean open communication where you feel comfortable to say what your needs are, what your boundaries are, and that your partner will hear those and listen to them and respect
0: them. Absolutely. That's really, really good. And I know that you have a podcast called Two Into You, and I think it's incredible. It's amazing. I know I've watched a couple of the videos as well that you guys post on Instagram, and I think it's so impactful and it's much needed. And could you just tell us a bit about what you talk about on this podcast?
1: Yeah, thank you for your kind words about the podcast, because we're always trying to get the word out. So if you're into podcasts, it's definitely one to check out. Yeah. We cover loads and loads of topics on it. Mm-hmm. So we talk about, you know, the red flags of abuse. We break down, you know, kind of complex phrases that you might have heard online, things like gaslighting, mm-hmm. negging, love bombing, you know, different versions of, say, emotional abuse. Mm-hmm. But we'll also talk about, you know, how to help a friend, what to do if you don't know how to talk to them, how to support them.
0: Yeah.
1: And we also talk to survivors. So one of them is Juliana Shields. So she's a pretty popular makeup influencer, and she talks about her experience of abuse when she was 19. Mm. And we also have Jodie. She was one of the first people in Ireland to be able to get a course of control conviction against her partner, because course of control, it's a crime in Ireland.
0: Yeah.
1: So she talks about her experience, and, you know, she uses her voice now to raise awareness of abuse, but also the supports that we provide on the podcast. So we cover lots and lots of things, but we also explain to people, you know, where to get support, because often people will think, well, I don't know who to talk to this about. You know, I've gone to my friends, or I've gone to my mom or my sister, but I don't think they really understood. So we're always trying to tell people, you know, if something feels wrong, it probably is. So it's worth reaching out for support. So we have a website, twointoyou.ie. It's our hub of information and support. So the first big thing on there is our relationship quiz. You can take it to see if your relationship is healthy or not. We also have a chat support service. It's totally free, confidential, private. So if you want to talk through what's happening for you, or even an experience in the past, you can talk through that as well. There's information on legal protections, on what to do if you think someone has shared intimate images or videos of you without your consent, because that's a crime now in Ireland as well. So there's loads of information and support on the website, and also through the podcast. You know, it's about learning all this stuff about relationships, healthy and unhealthy, so that, you know, when you're in a relationship, you know what feels good and what doesn't.
0: Absolutely. And you said it so well, phrased it so well. And if people want to support the campaign, they can follow you on the Two Into You podcast on Instagram, isn't it?
1: Yeah. So if you just search for Two Into You on Instagram and TikTok, you can follow us there. You know, giving us a like, a comment, resharing to stories, it can really, really help us get the word out there, because this is often something that's seen as like a taboo or not something to talk about. We want to, you know, bring this out as, you know, part of a normal conversation, to normalize it. So, you know, engaging with us on socials can be really, really supportive of the campaign. But, you know, there's other things you can do as well. You can put the relationship quiz into your friends group chat. You can put the podcast in there as well. You know, tell them, I was listening to Spin, I heard about this podcast, I've been listening to a few episodes. You know, wouldn't it be great if we would have had this when we were growing up? Like, it's so good to learn about this stuff. So I suppose it's just about like normalizing all of these conversations. But we would really ask people to help us get the word out there. Please do follow us on socials and check out the website as well.
0: Absolutely. Thank you so much, Mary, for your time. This has been an amazing conversation. I feel like we need to have, you know, like you said, it's such a taboo topic. It's nice to be able to talk about this and show people that they have support available there. But thank you so much, Mary. Thank you.
1: Thank you for having me.
0: And now, if you've been affected by this, you can also contact Two Into You, and you can find them on their website, their Instagram, and you can find supports that you need. Now, up next on Spin, we've got Alex Warren singing Emerald Eyes.

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0: Lipa singing Two Hearts here on Spin Southwest. Now we are joined by the wonderful Niamh from the Focus Ireland Shine a Light. Hi Niamh, how are you?
1: Hello Vanessa, thank you for having me on the show.
0: Absolutely. So Focus Ireland's Shine a Light happened just yesterday, Friday, October 9th, and it's all about shining a light on homelessness in Ireland. Now Niamh, for anyone who might not be familiar with your work, what does this organisation do?
1: So Focus Ireland works with families experiencing homelessness and individuals and people who are at risk of homelessness as well. So we actually have a lot of supports in Focus Ireland, and we support people along their journey of homelessness to move them on from homelessness. So, you know, before somebody becomes homeless, we have prevention services to support people with early intervention to make an impact on their lives and hopefully prevent them from losing their tenancy. So that would be our prevention services. And then if a family or an individual becomes homeless, we have many, many supports for people that are experiencing homelessness, because what we hope in Focus Ireland is that homelessness is just a point in time in their life. It's not something that stays with them for a long time, and it's something that we would want them to move on from. So while they're homeless, we have lots of family support services. We have my services, which are called the Family Homeless Action Teams, and they are actually based in many, many hubs and private emergency accommodations around Dublin and Kildare, and there's other prevention services and family hat services around the country. So what they do is we have case managers and child support workers, and they work with children and their families in homelessness to help to mitigate any of the trauma, the confusion, the bewilderment that comes with being homeless. So our primary objective is to move families out of homelessness. But while they are in homelessness, we support families with, you know, social welfare entitlements to get them back into employment. Some people may have become homeless out of a loss of a job, or a landlord may have been selling a tenancy. So we work with them to get them back on the ladder, back into housing. We also have a dedicated family centre, and the family centre is available for families to cook a meal, to do laundry, to have advice and information services as well, where we've dedicated staff there that families can drop in, get support for their children, but also get advice on how to move out of homelessness. And then at the end of the homeless journey, for all the right reasons, we hope not to see these families again, that they're happy and secure in their tenancies, we have a tenancy sustainment service. And what that does is it supports families with the skills to not return into homelessness and to support them to move into their forever home. So we've many, many supports in Focus Ireland, thankfully, for families experiencing homelessness or at risk of homelessness.
0: Absolutely. And even I know last night people across the country, they slept out for Shine a Light. And I just want to know, I know that this year's campaign puts a particular focus on child homelessness. So what does homelessness actually look like for a child that's growing up in Ireland today?
1: Well, unfortunately, it's, you know, children experiencing homelessness. I'm thinking myself as a mother, as we approach midterm break, there's families nationwide planning camps, getaways, playdates in their homes. All of these things, Vanessa, they're just not accessible to children experiencing homelessness. Like my own daughter's about to have her 10-year-old birthday party, and she's going to have, you know, spooky Halloween theme with all her friends to the house. Like, children in homelessness are not allowed to have visitors. They're not even allowed to have supportive visitors like grandparents or godparents to come and babysit to give the parents a break. You know, it's very isolating being homeless. Children can't have their friends over from school to have a play date, so they're further isolated by that. They may have lost a family pet. They may not have, you know, had the friends around the corner from them, or even the school. They become very displaced, because suddenly if a family finds themselves in homeless accommodation, they may be in a homeless accommodation the other side of the city from where they first became homeless. So they may have to move schools or have 2-hour travel journeys to schools. So there's a lot that happens. And then the day-to-day piece are, you know, children of all ages, teenagers are sharing a room with their parents and their young siblings. They're sitting on the bed trying to get their homework done or study for their junior cert or leaving cert, or just get their homework done with young siblings in the room. And then they're in a one-room accommodation where there's many other families in the building. So there's noise levels at night time. So it's quite traumatic for children of all ages experiencing homelessness. And then their parents have the added stress of trying to manage that. So it can be very, very bleak, and we just hope that we can move families quite quickly. And we do. We're very good at providing the supports, wraparound supports to families to get them quickly out of homelessness. But the housing supply and, you know, it's very difficult at the moment. It's a difficult landscape we find ourselves in.
0: It is, unfortunately. And just even lastly, if you could direct anyone on where they can, you know, support Focus Ireland, any websites, Instagram.
1: Absolutely. So first of all, thank you to everyone who slept out last night. I know Treaty United near you, Marion spoke earlier on very well around, you know, all that was happening there. So there's been great excitement with communities and colleagues and, you know, families, you know, participating, which is super. I would ask the public just to pause and to think about what it would be like for their children, for their family to experience this, and to go on the Focus Ireland website, which is focusireland.ie, and to have a look at the Shine a Light page. It shows really heartwarming stories about real people that have lived the experience of homelessness. There are ambassadors, and they speak very well about what homelessness has, you know, the impact of homelessness on their lives. And if people could just dig deep and donate and support this cause, it'll help us to provide these superb services.
0: Amazing. That's perfect.
1: That prevent people from becoming homeless.
0: Amazing. Oh, thank you so much, Niamh, for telling us about where we can get into contact, about just everything. I just think it is very important that we are well made aware that there's too many children, 5,500, that are growing up without a home in Ireland, which is heartbreaking. But thank you so much for your time, Niamh, and we'll chat again soon.
1: Thank you for having me. Take care.
0: Amazing. Thank you. So up next on Spin, we have got a Nicole Kidman by Adela.

0: Adela singing, Nicole Kidman here on Spin Southwest. Now we are in to our part of the show where we just talk about our entertainment, we talk about our movies, we talk about everything and much more. So first up, we have got one that is already in cinemas. This one is called Digger. So Tom Cruise stars as the world's most powerful man who becomes determined to prove that he can save humanity after a disaster that he helped cause. So as he tries to convince the world that, you know, he can fix the situation, the film explores power, ambition, and consequences of his actions. So it's dark, it's satirical film with plenty of big ideas and a really unusual take on the disaster movie genre. So have a listen.
1: I'm not gonna sugarcoat it. We're in a tight spot. Now do me a favor. Imagine they're one of those people who think that Digger Rockwell's Satan himself. Now what are some of the harshest attacks I can expect from those folks who think that I'm scum of the earth? Well, those folks might say that... I wouldn't expect that. Mr. President, 55 minutes ago, my company informed me of the explosion on our rig,
2: causing massive water displacement and triggering a tsunami.
1: Models estimate casualties in hundreds of thousands.
3: Now Digger here got us into this mess, and Digger's gonna dig us out.
1: What the hell is that? That thing is huge.
0: So that one is in cinemas. It's called Digger. And this next one is also in cinemas. It's called Heart of the Beast. So Brad Pitt actually stars in this one as a soldier called James who survives a plane crash in the Alaskan wilderness alongside his retired combat dog, Odin. With no easy way out and dangerous conditions surrounding them, the pair have to rely on each other to survive. So the film is both an action thriller, but also a story about the powerful bond between a soldier and his loyal dog. Have a listen.
4: Put it there, pal. Damn, you're handsome. It's okay. Come on. Just a bad dream. We're not there anymore.
5: You are the first person I've ever seen this far out. What kind of line of work are you in, Jake?
4: Army Special Forces retired.
5: Hey, did I notice some silver in your dog's mouth?
4: Owen was a combat scouting dog. Target hit him in the mouth with a brick.
0: And now this one is my absolute favorite one. This one is actually going to be released on Netflix October 22nd. So just 12 days away. It's called Nobody Wants This. Has anyone watched that series? It is one of my favorites and I think it's absolutely hilarious. So this one is called Nobody Wants This and season 3 is being released. So you still have time to catch up on season 1 and season 2 if you have not yet watched the series. So I definitely recommend that one. It's on Netflix. So Kristen Bell and Adam Brody, they return as Joanna Noah for a third season of the hit romantic comedy. So after deciding to build a future together, the couple are now moving in together and facing a whole new level of challenges in their relationship. Meanwhile, Sasha and Esther find themselves back in the dating world while Morgan's career begins to take off. I'm so excited for this one. I can't contain myself. Have a listen.
6: Hey, we live together. We live together. What?
7: We live together.
6: I love you. Welcome to Intro to Judaism. I'm Rabbi Eden. I will be leading you through this process.
7: I heard about you. You know, the hot rabbi blew up his life to be with you.
6: Our story is a little bit more nuanced and much more romantic than that.
7: Okay.
8: I can't believe you're trying to make this about you.
6: It is about me. I know that they think if he hadn't met me, that Noah would be happier and better off, and no one would be dealing with this drama.
8: Gorgeous. I'd be like freaking out too, you know.
6: That's
8: am I not relatable now that I'm always talking about stories from the Jewish Bible?
0: This is actually such a funny one and I think you'll love it if you're into the whole rom-com. It is quite hilarious, so I would definitely recommend it, especially if you don't know what to watch, because I feel like sometimes you know, Netflix and Disney, they can go through splurges where you like there's nothing really on to watch because you've kind of watched everything already. Well, and not to fear, because season 3 is coming out on this one. And obviously, if you're looking for something to watch, I 100% recommend this series. I cannot recommend it enough. Now, that is all for entertainment segment. You know us. We will be back and loaded and ready next week. But up next on Spin, we've got a somber singing, My Body Isn't Ready.

0: are singing My Body Isn't Ready here on Spin Southwest. I'm obsessed with that song. Somber really hit the nail on the head with this one. He's very, very, very talented, might I add. Now, keep it here, stay tuned, because we have got a pair of tickets to give away. And I won't give you a hint, but keep it here. Stay tuned. We've got a lot more in this show, and we've also got the iconic trio Dive Boy, who will be talking to us about their brand new album that was just released called In Orbit. And they'll be talking about any more projects that they've got lined up.
1: Your K-pop obsession just found a new home. Yeah.

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0: Nation. Here's what you need to know.
1: I'm Molly. Here's what's happening. A cyclist has died after being struck by a van in County Clare. The collision happened on the N67 at Bonmore in Kilrush at around 8 o'clock yesterday evening. The male cyclist was pronounced dead at the scene and his body's been taken to the mortuary at University Hospital Limerick for a post-mortem exam. The driver of the van, a man in his 30s, was uninjured. The road is closed with local diversions in place and Gardaí are appealing for witnesses to come forward. Today marks World Mental Health Day. New research from Aware shows 1 in 5 people have been diagnosed with depression, with mental health difficulties becoming more common since 2024. Aware's clinical director, Dr. Susan Brannock, is encouraging people to seek support.
2: That first step of talking to someone, of sharing that experience, can be really, really helpful. 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
1: To mark World Mental Health Day, an €11 million investment in mental health services has been announced. Almost €4 million will go towards establishing new jigsaw services, giving 135,000 young people more access to support. Donald Trump says a decision is still being made on whether the execution of a US Army officer convicted of a mass shooting will be live streamed. The Pentagon confirmed plans to live stream the execution of former Army psychiatrist Nadal Hassan, who was convicted of killing 13 people at Fort Hood military base in Texas in 2009. Vice President J.D. Vance has said while he agrees with it, he wouldn't watch it. There was one winning ticket in last night's EuroMillions Plus draw. It was sold in Tipperary. The jackpot is worth €500,000. The winning numbers are 1, 12, 20, 22 and 42. And finally, people put their pets before themselves, according to new research. A survey from petinsurance.ie reveals nearly 80% of owners say money is not an issue when it comes to their pets' health and happiness. 4 in 5 of people say they are stricter about their pet's diet than their own, while nearly all owners consider their pet as part of the family.
3: The infection felt terrible. I just wasn't getting better. I was breathing fast and I felt confused. I had shivers and pain through my body. I was drinking water, but I wasn't peeing. I felt like I was going to die. In the hospital, they said I had sepsis, and it's urgent.
4: Sepsis can hide behind any infection at any age, so watch out for the signs. Visit hse.ie/sepsis for more information. And don't be afraid to ask the question, could it be sepsis? From the HSE.
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1: In soccer, Galway United and Derry City battle it out in the FAI Cup semi-final. Kick-off out west is at 3 o'clock. Arsenal start the Premier League weekend off. They host Leeds in the lunchtime game. From 3, Aston Villa entertain Brentford. Fulham go to Ipswich Town. Chelsea welcome Bournemouth. And high-flying Brighton travel to Sunderland. The day's action rounds off with Manchester United take on Spurs from 5:30. In golf, Shane Lowry will start his third round 8 shots adrift of the lead at the Open de España. The Offaly man starts the day from on 1 under par. Scotland's Grant Forrest is the overnight leader on 9 under. In rugby, Munster make the trip to Belfast for the first Interpro derby of the new URC season. The home side will be looking for their first win of the season. That one gets underway at 5:30. While Leinster will play their first competitive game at the newly revamped Laya Arena. Leo Cullen's Chargers take off on Cardiff from 7:45. Download the Go Loud app now, your new home for off the ball.
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6: Hey, it's Emer. First up, big, big news for all the icons out there, because Sophia, she's returning to Cat's Eye. The group's management and label, Hybe and Geffen, announced on Instagram saying, "We are happy to share that Sophia will resume group activities with Cat's Eye beginning the first week of January 2027. Now on to TV, because Bridgerton fans, have you heard the news? Lady Violet is getting her own series. It's said to be similar to the previous spin-off of Queen Charlotte, a Bridgerton story, and it hasn't been revealed if Jenkins Grieg, who played Lady Violet in that spin-off, will reprise her role, or if any other Bridgerton stars will make an appearance. Now on to new music, because Cardi B just released a new song called Don't Chart for GTA 6.
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9: With Air Nav Ireland. Clear skies ahead. That's the forecast. 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
12: It's the cash machine. Yes, it's Spin's cash machine. Like we said, massive congratulations to Fiona. She was our latest record-breaking cash machine superstar. She won it all. But this week we are cranking up the heat. And let me tell you, the cash machine is looking good. It's looking like €315,000. 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So get your entry in by 3 p.m. Friday, the 23rd of October. And the cash machine will randomly pick a number. And it could be your number that we randomly pick. So answer within five ring-a-ding-dings. Tell us the prize amount, and that cash is all yours. What cash? Well, €350,000. That is a whole pile of money that you could drown in. My friend, €315,000. The chance to win big does not come around often.
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12: 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All thanks to Kachina Lube. Now, I did say that we were going to have a giveaway. And my dear friends, we have a giveaway. We have a giveaway, right? A pair of tickets to the one and only Robbie Williams. Yes. Singer Robbie Williams. He will be performing in Thomond Park July 7th, and there is a pair of tickets up for the grabs. All you have to do is text Robbie to 087-7102-103. Again, that is 087-7102-103, and you could win the pair of tickets to Robbie Williams in Thomond Park. Who wouldn't love that? Look, what a way to start the hour with the bang straight into giveaways. Now, guys, look outside. It's windy. I spoke too soon. I said the sun was showing up. Sun has showed out. Ha, pun intended. See, okay, I can't be funny at 11 a.m. Come here. So let's go straight into what we'll be chatting about. We'll be talking to the iconic trio Dive Boy about their brand new album, about any new projects, about new songs. Then we have sports with Shane McCarthy, and we've got celeb news. I would never leave you guessing what's going on in the celeb world. So I've got your back. I've got you covered. Now, we already have a text in from Geraldine about the Robbie Williams tickets. Well, Geraldine, since you were the first, my dear friends, you're going to Robbie Williams. I will be contacting you shortly. Now, let's talk about something that has been brought to my attention. My niece, her name is Isla. She's the cutest little dote. Her birthday is coming up and I didn't know what to get her. So my sister said, look, I'll look up something for yourself. And so she sent me this coffee machine that you can get in Smith's. It's for kids. It's very sensory PlayStation type vibe. So it's really, really cool. And I was like, oh, great, I'm going to get this. But now it's been brought to my attention that Aldi has just released a whole wooden toys collection. So everyone, if you've got nieces, my niece is turning one. So if you've got young kids at home, you've got nieces, nephews, you've got it all. You've got friends, neighbors, kids that need to be gifted. Don't you worry. Christmas shopping starts now. I said, no way. So I checked out the catalogue, and yeah, Aldi are actually selling like wooden toys, a whole wooden toys collection. There's air fryers, there's coffee machines. It's actually really cool. But anyways, so I was like, what am I going to get her? And I found a wooden coffee machine, and I'm obsessed with coffee. For anyone who knows me, I cannot go a day without consuming my beautiful caffeine. So you best believe that's what I'm going to get her. So now all my mind is made up. That's what I'm getting her. There's also this carrot cake, wooden carrot cake toy, miniature figure thing. And I was going to get that, but I think my sister already got her that. So it'll have to be the coffee machine. So I might pop over there. At least now you know what I'm going to do after this. I'll pop over there, do my birthday shopping, and I need to control myself because I might actually pick up a wooden toy coffee machine for myself. Now, that is it for me. I haven't blabbed in a while, and there was my weekly rant about how my week is going. Now, up next, we've got Florence Road singing 7563 here on Spin.

That was Free Your Mind by Pross and Cloney here on Spin Southwest. Now, up next, we will be chatting to the Dive Boy Trio. And I cannot wait to be chatting to Peter about all things new music. But first, I wanted to play our Track of the Week song by them specifically. I wanted to play it first to get you in the whole Dive Boy vibe. So up next on Spin, we've got Regatta by Dive Boy here on Spin.

0: Brigetta by Dive Boy here on Spin Southwest. Now we are joined by Peter from the Dive Boy Trio to talk about their brand new album called In Orbit that was just released this month, and talking about all things life in the music industry and more. So hey Peter, how are you?
1: Hi Vanessa, how are things? Thanks for having us.
0: Oh, I'm super, super excited about this interview. Now, first of all, I know that In Orbit is out now. So can you guys just tell us about how it feels to have it just out there for people to enjoy, and what inspired the songs in the album?
1: Oh yeah, we're buzzing to have it out now. I'd say it was probably the longest we've ever spent on an album, between writing it and recording it. It was kind of spread out over a year. We kind of did like small bursts of recording through the year. And yeah, now we're delighted now to have it out finally, and to have people hear the songs and to be able to play the gigs and stuff, all the stuff that goes along with it. It was kind of the first time we ever sat down to make like a cohesive album. So I think the songs were like inspired by kind of the parameters we set for ourselves before we went into record it. And yeah, it's definitely, we're most proud of this album compared to all three that we've released.
0: That's amazing. And I'm wondering, what's the main message that you want people to take from this album?
1: We definitely, there was a conscious effort to have like a positive and uplifting message to the album. I think, yeah, that was one of the kind of the rules we set at the start, before we started writing. I think overall, like the theme of the album is kind of growing older, and maybe the transition from youth to adulthood and all the things that come along with it, you know, kind of like bittersweet feelings of seeing people that you might have spent every day with some people, but then you know, as you get older, you see them maybe a couple of times a year, all that kind of thing. So it was just trying to keep an optimistic view, an optimistic message to the whole album.
0: Absolutely. And I know, just even as you mentioned, the album is really about just growing older, friendships, like you said, transition from youth into just adulthood. So there's a lot of nostalgia, I suppose, kind of incorporated into the album. And so what are some of your best memories that came across your mind as you just revisited your youth through the process of writing this album?
1: Yeah, it's definitely a very nostalgic album. For me, anyway, myself and Kian, we wouldn't really get involved in the lyric writing. It would be kind of Tony's world for the album. But for me, there was a lot of kind of going back to music that I remember hearing when I was a kid on the radio and stuff. Stuff that I wouldn't really have, you know, revisited in my adult life. So there was a lot of nostalgia there, and kind of going down rabbit holes of kind of discovering how that music was made and trying to replicate kind of the nostalgic feeling that I got from it. Yeah, there was a few tunes in particular that I really drew on that kind of maybe late 90s, early 2000s music.
0: Absolutely. And I know that you previously performed as the Burma before rebranding as Dive Boy. So what made you, you know, decide on that?
1: I suppose this album overall, I think we kind of treated it as a fresh start to the band.
0: Yeah.
1: All the songs felt very different, and we were kind of working with new people. It just felt like an appropriate time. I think the name was kind of a weird one for us, because we had that name for, like, the band has been going for, in some way, over about 10 years. And the Burma was always a title that kind of felt very specific to maybe like a certain lineup of the band. We probably should have changed this when we got to this lineup, but yeah, it just felt like an appropriate time with the new music and yeah, all that kind of stuff.
0: Oh, absolutely. And I know that you worked with producer Rory Cushnan, who has worked with artists like Ed Sheeran, Shawn Mendes. So what would he bring to the album that really helped shape the sound?
1: Yeah, we loved working with Rory. It was our first time working with him. When you kind of read the list of people that he's worked with, you know, you might have a certain idea of what it might sound like, but it actually turned out as probably the most like live band playing in a room album that we've ever had. He really pushed for like just kind of looking for a live vibe. So like there's still small like mistakes and kind of little things that we probably previously would have covered up and polished over. He was all about kind of setting a certain vibe. He was very focused on the lyrics and the vocals, which was kind of new for us. So I think in the past we probably would have spent maybe half the time in the studio focused on music, half on vocals, but I think this one was probably 60-40 vocal importance, you know.
0: Yeah.
1: So yeah, it's just a bit of a change for us.
0: No, absolutely. And now looking ahead, I know that you've got some shows coming up in London. I know that London is on October 17th. In Cork, you've got November 6th. And in Cove, you've got November 20th. So what can people expect from all these Dive Boy live shows?
1: Yeah, we're delighted to be playing gigs again. It's a long time since we've played, but we've kind of come up with like a new setup, I think, to kind of suit this new album. I think in the past we had, like, we were all using in-ear monitors and playing to a metronome, and everything was very like slick and had to be, you know, everything was hyper planned out. But for these new songs, we're after kind of coming up with a new way to play live, and it's a lot more organic and hopefully a bit more interactive for people at the gig and a bit more entertaining. I think in the past we were probably a bit too focused on like the technical aspect of performing, but now it's a lot more like live and hopefully a bit more entertaining. And the last gig on our tour, we're playing in Cove in the Sirius Arts Centre, which will be an acoustic gig, which will be a lot different for us, but we'll be able to play different songs that we don't normally play live and different versions of songs as well, so we're really looking forward to that.
0: That's amazing. Thank you so much, Peter, for just chatting to us all about Dive Boy, all about the plans, all about the new album. Thank you so much for your time.
1: Thanks for having me, Vanessa. Cheers. Thanks for having us.
0: Talk to you later. See ya. Now up next on Spin, we've got Olivia Dean singing Baby Steps.

Olivia Dean singing Baby Steps here on Spin Southwest. Now we're into our celeb news segment. We're going to be talking about all things celeb news, but also we have a bit of a twist because we're going to be talking about how maybe you can become a potential celeb too, but that's for later. Now, first up, we've got Irish artist Flex Carter is actually releasing a powerful new single called Hope on October 9th. So he just released it just yesterday. It features singer-songwriter Patrick Dowling and poet Dara Fleming. And so the release comes just ahead of World Mental Health Day, which is today, and it explores resilience, personal struggles, and the importance of keeping strong going through all these difficult times. So Flex says that the song became a form of therapy for him after very hard and turbulent 2 years. So he hopes the track will inspire others to keep pushing forward no matter what life throws at them. So the collaboration brings together Flex's own storytelling, Patrick's vocals, Dara's poetry, and it all just works together to deliver this powerful message of strength and hope. So that is our piece of celeb news for there. Brand new music, like I said, we're full of brand new music today. And we've got something different. I told you, you could be in with a chance to become a potential celeb, aka singer, aka DJ. Have you heard of it? Have you heard of Stepping Stones? Let me explain and let me tell you. So Stepping Stone gives emerging Irish artists the chance to get their music heard on Spin and win very practical support to help develop their career. Yes, you heard it right. Are you a DJ? Are you a producer? Are you a singer? Are you a rapper? Tune in, get your ears perked, because I'm about to tell you all the key info. So Stepping Stone, this is running across Spin. You definitely have heard it before anyways on other people's shows as well. But yeah, it just gives you a chance to get your music heard on Spin. How massive, how incredible would that be? Not just plug and play, not just track of the week, but rather just get it on our Spin board. So the winner package is you get obviously airplay on Spin. You've got 90 minutes professional studio time, and you also get to record your own demo, professionally produced promotional video content, and also coaching on music rights, social media, artist marketing, radio airplay, business, career essentials, etc., etc., etc. I really, really encourage you to apply. I think this is a once in a lifetime opportunity. And if you're like, oh, I don't know if I'll be able, oh, I don't know. Yes, you will be able. You have to try it out. You have to see, you have to apply.

and see if this is where the wind is taking you. So definitely look into that. And we also have it on our Spin website. If you want to apply to this, we've got it on our Spin website. Just search up Spin Southwest and you'll find it right there, front page, Stepping Stone. So there is our celeb news. We've got obviously our new song called Hope by Flex Carter, which obviously features Dara Fleming and Patrick Dowling. And we've also got you a chance to become a very own singer, professional rapper, DJ, producer, whatever it may be. So there's your call. There's your shout. I want to give you all the info so that you have all the opportunities in front of you. Now, up next on Spin, we'll be talking all things sports with Shane McCarthy. But first, we have got Ray singing Joy right here on Spin. I declare.

Mariah singing Joy here on Spin Southwest. Now stay tuned, keep it here. If you love sports, not to fear, because we have soon Shane McCarthy talking to us about all things in the sports realm. So you want to keep it here.

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0: Malcolm Todd singing Earrings here on Spin Southwest. Now we are joined by the soccer, football, rugby, hurling legend himself, Shane McCarthy. How are you?
1: I'm good. What an intro on a Saturday morning. I will feel good about my day, Vanessa, with an intro like that. I'm good and delighted to be back.
0: Absolutely. Anything because you provide us with all the sports entertainment. Getting straight into it, Formula One was massive this weekend in Singapore. It's been a whirlwind. Tell us about it, Shane.
1: It has been a whirlwind. The McLaren's cashing on the last lap of the sprint race. Norris trying to go down the inside and hits Piastri. Russell crashing out in the first lap. Loads of debates on is it going to be rained off? What tyre should they be on? And Verstappen takes his first sprint win of the year on the podium with the two Ferraris. It has been an interest. That's only this morning, Vanessa. We still have to get into qualifying later today. Race on tomorrow. Can anybody beat Antonelli? Verstappen is rolling back in at the end of the season. What's going to happen with the Ferraris? Antonelli isn't happy with his upgrade. It has been an interesting week in Formula One.
0: Amazing. And now come here. I know that Munster are away to Ulster this evening after a big win last week, Shane. So tell us about all the exciting performances.
1: Yeah, Charlie O'Shea with two tries and a man of the match display. The smallest halfback partnership in the world. That to Craigslist last week, I thought it was brilliant. It was just a line he gave to Charlie before the match. We must be the smallest halfback partnership in the world. Casey's 100% right. You have JJ Henren back in this week. I think that's probably a good decision by the coach, giving Charlie a bit of a break, but they're going into the cauldron that is Ulster. They need a big performance. Good to see Tadhg Byrne back. Excited to see what he does. Ben O'Connor, fullback Shane Daly back in as well. Dan Kelly there. I'm excited to see how they go. They're playing better rugby this year. We talked when they played the Leicester game in pre-season and they look good. They looked really good last week as well versus the Bulls. They had a bit of bite about them. They'd done well in the front row and in the scrum. And they even had changes early in that game to take off one of the props after 15 minutes. So I'm excited to see how they go. People are surprised in some ways that JJ is back in. I don't think so. I think you want to phase, if Charlie's going to play a big role across the year, which it very much looks like he will, you want to phase him in. JJ's done well so far. You can't say he's had bad performances since the start of the season. I'm really excited to see Tadhg Byrne back in. He is such a leader on that Munster team. So, and of course, in the big news earlier on this week, the interim CEO has been selected, 10 years at the Crusaders. Or was it the Hurricanes? But big performance. He'd already our big person to get on board. He's already talked to Peter O'Mahony. He's already talked to Donegal O'Callaghan. He was talking about a potential role for O'Mahony there. Those are the kind of stories you want coming out from Munster. Somebody with that kind of record at that level in Super Rugby, and then already before they even come on board, they're talking to some of the old guard, some of the biggest players in the history of Munster. So you love hearing that.
0: Absolutely. And now into the soccer realm, the Ireland's women's team had a huge win last night, Shane.
1: They did. 8-0. 8-0 without Katie McCabe, Marissa Shiva, or Denise O'Sullivan. So you're wondering how it's going. It was the semi-final first leg playoff against Kazakhstan. And they have the follow-up game. It's Monday or Tuesday. A cracking performance. I have to say, Mustaki was unbelievable. Talk Caruso was unbelievable as well. She got two. Did six different goal scorers. 5-0 up at halftime. They made some changes to bring on more players. I'd say that's fairly safe to say we are going into the final playoff. Now, the final playoff is against Poland or Belgium. They had an interesting game the other night. Either team could have won it. Both of them missed penalties. The Poland keeper was excellent. Belgium won it 1-0. They're playing early next week, and then we'll get to see who we're playing in the final leg of the World Cup playoffs. So big performance, cracking win, great result, especially without some of those key players like Katie McCabe and Denise O'Sullivan, and some big performances put in. So long may it continue. Hopefully next week goes well, and then we'll see who we're against in the playoffs, either Belgium or Poland.
0: Absolutely. And now just finishing off, we're sticking with the football. The Premier League is back and we have some big games this weekend after the international break.
1: Do we what? You're a Chelsea fan, so you're at home to Bournemouth. What Chelsea turns up, nobody knows. Cole Palmer will be back. Rodgers will be back. You have probably the best attacking three in the Premier League, so I will
0: keep my mouth
1: quiet at this side.
0: you will.
1: United are at home to Tottenham later today. If United don't win, it'll be their worst start in about 40 years. So all the people giving out about Amorim. Biggest game of the weekend is, of course, tomorrow. It is Liverpool versus City. All the trials and tribulations of City across the last 2 weeks. This big announcement, their big appeal to the 115 charges, all the stories all week long, all the interviews yesterday. It's going to be a big game. And it's going to tell a lot. Arsenal are on with Leeds straight after this. I'll be watching that. So big games ahead. Looking forward to it. Hopefully United beat Tottenham. Excited to see how Liverpool go tomorrow against Man City. I'd say that'll be a cracking game.
0: Absolutely. Oh, thank you so much, Shane. And we actually, come here, we've time for one more. The Magpie Progress in Switzerland, Shane. Who has he got today?
1: Yeah, he won 6-1 yesterday. And then today he has Ross Smith. The winner of that will play Van Gorwen or Sulevic, I think. It's always hard in these European tours because, like, they're so hard to win. You see Dave Chisnell is playing Josh Rock today. You just see some of the matches and you're going Knappert versus Hetter this evening. Another big one this week was Johnny Clayton talking about the top 16 players in the world of darts should be in the Premier League of darts. He hasn't made it there yet and he was sort of giving out about it. But yeah, darts is always interesting. It is like golf and tennis. There's just some elite players at the top of it. So looking forward to a big weekend of sports ahead. And that doesn't include, Vanessa, all the club championships going on across the country.
0: Yes.
1: If we started into that, that would have just taken up the whole show.
0: Absolutely.
1: So lots of sports, having lots of fun. Yeah, exactly. A podcast.
0: Exactly. Thank you so much, Shane. And I know you'll keep us up to date on all these things next week as well.
1: Absolutely. Same bat time, same bat channel. Bye-bye.
0: See ya. Now, that was Shane McCarthy with our sports. Make sure that you tune in next week because we've got so much more going on in the sports realm. Now, up next on Spin, we've got Zara Larsson singing Midnight Sun.

0: Sabrina Carpenter singing Tears here on Spin Southwest. It is so sad to say, but our time together this week is over, but not to fear, for I will be back next week. Girlfriend Katie Sheehan here on Spin Now. I cannot wait. There's a bunch of interviews lined up, as we always do. A bunch of news, a bunch of entertainment. So much is going on. And I can't wait to just spend another Saturday with you guys. Honestly, it makes my whole week shine brighter. Look at me being so cute. Now, I'll see you guys next week and have a great day. I will see you later. Bye.
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8: I'm Molly. Here's what's happening. A man's died after he was struck by a van while riding a bike. The collision happened in County Clare yesterday evening. Spin's Cameron has the details.
10: Emergency services attended the scene of this collision on the N67 at Bonmore in Kilrush at around 8 o'clock yesterday evening. The male cyclist was pronounced dead at the scene. His body has been taken to the mortuary at University Hospital Limerick, where a post-mortem exam will take place in due course.
8: The road is still closed with local diversions in place, and Gardaí are appealing for witnesses to come forward. Today marks World Mental Health Day. New research from Aware shows one in five people have been diagnosed with depression, with mental health difficulties becoming more common since 2024. Aware's clinical director, Dr. Susan Brannock, is encouraging people to seek support.
16: That first step of talking to someone, of sharing that experience, can be really, really helpful. And we know that support can be really helpful for people. It's about kind of connecting with the right help for you.
8: To mark World Mental Health Day, an €11 million investment in mental health services has been announced. Almost €4 million will go towards establishing new jigsaw services, giving 135,000 young people more access to support. Donald Trump says a decision is still being made on whether the execution of a US Army officer convicted of a mass shooting will be live streamed. The Pentagon confirmed plans to live stream the execution of former Army psychiatrist Nadal Hassan, who was convicted of killing 13 people at Fort Hood military base in Texas in 2009. Vice President J.D. Vance has said while he agrees with it, he wouldn't watch it. There was one winning ticket in last night's EuroMillions Plus draw. It was sold in Tipperary. The jackpot is worth €500,000. The winning numbers are 1, 12, 20, 22 and 42. And finally, new research shows people prioritise their pets before themselves. A petinsurance.ie survey reveals nearly all owners consider their pet as part of the family. 4 in 5 say money is not an issue when it comes to their pet's health and happiness. Meanwhile, nearly 80% are stricter about their pet's diet than their own.
17: His family is on the brink of civil war.
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8: Arsenal take on Leeds in half an hour's time and are looking to set the record straight after the international window. They go into the match having been whacked 3-0 at Brighton in their last Premier League game. Manager Mikel Arteta says that defeat was a learning curve for his side.
22: Who we are and how thin the line is from being exceptional to become very average, but as well just realising that with the difficult context that we had, with all the internationals that we had, what we've done in the first 18 weeks, I think it's been remarkable.
8: From three, Aston Villa entertain Brentford, Fulham go to Ipswich Town, Chelsea welcome Burnley, and Brighton travel to Sunderland. Today's action rounds off when Man U take on Spurs from 5:30. Today sees Galway United and Derry City battle it out in the other FAI Cup semi-final. Kick-off out west is at 3 o'clock. While at Tolka Park, Sligo Rovers' relegation from the Premier Division was confirmed last night. They were beaten 4-1 by Shells, which means they'll return to the First Division for the first time since 2005. In golf, Shane Lowry will lead his third round 8 shots adrift of the lead at the Open de España. The Offaly man starts the day from on 1 under par. Scotland's Grant Forrest is the overnight leader on 9 under. Download the Go Loud app now, your new home for Off the Ball.
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23: Hey, it's Emer. First up, Lisa from Blackpink's new documentary film is coming out in IMAX on October 12th, and she's revealed how it feels to be seeing herself up on the big screen.
24: It's going to be a crazy moment for me watching with my family
0: IMAX. Yeah. That's going to be huge, Lisa.
23: Travis Barker blew up the internet yesterday whenever he posted a picture of himself in a hospital bed. But lucky for us, we've got an update. He revealed on Instagram writing, "My arm, hand and fingers have been numb since the show I played last month. I did a nerve test Monday after my show and turns out I need a cubital tunnel release to fix a nerve." And now this is turning a few heads because Molly Mae has revealed that her £3.8 million fully furnished Cheshire mansion is still lying empty despite her receiving rental offers.
1: I was so close to taking an offer for someone to rent it the other day, and then I basically said no at the last minute, because by the time that you pay tax on, like, when you get paid rent, basically, without going into too much detail, it didn't really feel worth it to rent it out, to have someone in here.
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27: Spin. Yes, it's Spin. It's Sean Carey until 3 o'clock today. I hope you're having a great start to your Saturday. It's only going to get better this week on Spin. I'll be filling you in on all that has to be won throughout the week. Also, if you think we're calming down after the huge cash machine giveaway yesterday, you are dead wrong. You could not be more wrong. I'll give you all the details on that. Also, Stepping Stone has kicked off. If you're an aspiring music artist, I have some exciting news for you later on in the show. 10 Spin hits in a row is in the way in a couple of minutes. You could end up like Niall Horan. You could end up like Taylor Swift. Who knows? Let's kick things off, though, with this Lady Ash. And I think there's enough songs about finding your husband or wanting to get married. Never enough about stopping the wedding. Here she is to kick us off and Spin.

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1: 10 spin hits in a row. Come on, let's bring the energy up. It's your Saturday after all. Get the dancing shoes dusted off. You can WhatsApp me too, 087-711-1038. Let me know what your plans are for the Saturday or your Saturday night. 10 spin hits in a row continues in a couple of minutes with Taylor Swift right now. Peggy Goo.

10 spin hits in a row. That's Taylor Swift. They got Sabrina Carpenter coming your way in a few minutes. It was revealed by Madonna 2 weeks ago. Sabrina Carpenter took 5 days to respond to Madonna's message about that collaboration they did last year. 5 days to respond to a message? I've seen that before. Every time I'm on Hinge. Here's Ella Langley, choosing Texas.

0: Sabrina Carpenter, Tears on your number one hit music station. 10 spin hits in a row wraps up with Niall Horan in just a few minutes. Also, what had Fiona feeling like this yesterday?
1: Dad, I always said I wonder why people don't scream when they get those phone calls, but I completely get it now because there's just no air in your lungs at all.
0: It was the cash machine giveaway, of course, and it's reloaded for an even bigger, the biggest ever amount of money. I'll tell you how you can win after this.

0: Niall Horan, Dinner Party wraps up 10 spin hits in a row on your number one hit music station. And we're always having a party on Fully Charged as well. Ed and Katie will be having one next week with the name game continuing and your chance to win a huge tech bundle, all with thanks to Return. I've seen the tech bundle. It's absolutely huge. So make sure you guess who the celebrity is and you could win big. Also, Roachie's remix is back on Tuesday. Ed's been challenged with creating a female anthem to empower women. Very curious to see what he's going to come up with there. And Trouble Thursday also promises to be even more scandalous than last week. Huge winning to be done. Funderland is back and they have passes to win. Ed and Katie are back Monday from 7 for Fully Charged. If that's not enough winning for you, how about this?
1: Spins Cash Machine.
0: Well, you heard the call from Fiona a few minutes ago. That was unbelievable yesterday. She won herself €312,000. But if you think we're going to calm it down in the cash machine this week, have a little bit of a breather, you are dead wrong. It has reloaded to €315,000. 315 big smackaroonies. 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What you need to remember is 3 p.m. on Friday the 23rd of October, less than 2 weeks away. That's when the cash machine will close. It'll randomly pick a number and it could be you that gets that life-changing phone call. Answer within 5 rings, tell us the prize amount, and that cash is yours. €315,000. That's getting to a suspicious amount of money. That's getting to, like, if you answer the call like Fiona did yesterday in work, I feel like people are going to really hate you and you might get out of there alive. So make sure you are in a safe place when you answer the phone call for €315,000. Text Spin to 57557. That's 57557, or enter online at our Spin website. Here's what's coming up. Fontaine's DC dropping their brand new album in less than a week's time. It's going to be absolutely huge. We've already heard Tongue. This one, Marianne, is on the way in a few minutes.
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4: 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Now, a little birdie told me you haven't put your dancing shoes on yet. And it's Saturday, so go dust them off, put them on, and get ready for this one. 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

0: Harry Styles on Spin, your number one hit music station. Everyone very excited to see him next summer in August. Going to take to the stage in Croke Park. That's going to be absolutely huge. Harry Styles revealed a few weeks ago he dropped his sunglasses down the toilet twice before. That's one more time than me. Who would you prefer, ladies? Here's what's on the way. Ewan McVicar, to bring us back to a couple of months back, he was in the Three Arena. Matt Matthews, actually, of the Spin Parish, went to that gig and he said he felt very old at it. And I was very happy to hear that, because I also feel old at gigs these days, especially ASAP Rocky a few weeks ago. Here's what else is on the way. All my losers standing up. Tame Impala's on the way in a couple of minutes. In LA. Apparently they're from Slovakia. Adela is on the way in a couple of minutes.
1: Wake up!
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2: With McDonald's.
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15: I'm Molly, here's what's happening. A man's died after he was struck by a van while riding a bike. The collision happened in County Clare yesterday evening. Spin's Cameron has the details.
16: Emergency services attended the scene of this collision on the N67 at Bon Mór in Kilrush at around 8 o'clock yesterday evening. The male cyclist was pronounced dead at the scene. His body has been taken to the mortuary at University Hospital Limerick, where a post-mortem exam will take place in due course.
15: The road is closed with local diversions in place, and Gardaí are appealing for witnesses to come forward. Today marks World Mental Health Day. New research from Aware shows 1 in 5 people have been diagnosed with depression, with mental health difficulties becoming more common since 2024. Aware's clinical director, Dr. Susan Brannock, is encouraging people to seek support.
17: That first step of talking to someone, of sharing that experience, can be really, really helpful. We know that support can be really helpful for people. It's about kind of connecting with the right help for you.
15: To mark World Mental Health Day, an €11 million investment in mental health services has been announced. Almost €4 million will go towards establishing new jigsaw services, giving 135,000 young people more access to support. The Orange Order says it'll seek urgent meetings after a controversial march was banned. Its parade through Portadown's mostly nationalist Garvaghy Road has been the subject of a 12-day standoff. The North Secretary of State, Chris Bryant, intervened last night to block it. Brendan McKeown is from the Garvaghy Road's Residents Coalition.
18: We don't view it as a victory, but it's a starting point, because there are relationships within Portadown that need to be built and rebuilt.
15: There was one winning ticket in last night's EuroMillions Plus draw. It was sold in Tipperary. The jackpot is worth €500,000. The winning numbers are 1, 12, 20, 22 and 42. And finally, new research shows people prioritise their pets before themselves. A petinsurance.ie survey reveals nearly all owners consider their pet as part of the family. 4 in 5 say money is not an issue when it comes to their pet's health and happiness.
11: Spin Sport with Campion Insurance. 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
15: The first of the day's Premier League games is underway, with reigning champions Arsenal taking on an in-form Leeds. That game is scoreless so far. The Gunners go into the match having been whacked 3-0 at Brighton in their last Premier League game before the international break. Manager Mikel Arteta says that defeat was a learning curve for his side.
19: Who we are and how thin the line is from being exceptional to become very average, but as well just realising that with the difficult context that we had, with all the internationals that we had, what we've done in the first 18 weeks, I think it's been remarkable.
15: From 3, Aston Villa entertain Brentford, Fulham go to Ipswich Town, Chelsea welcome Bournemouth, and Brighton travel to Sunderland. The day's action rounds off when Man U take on Spurs from 5:30. Today sees Galway United and Derry City battle it out in the other FAI Cup semi-final. Kick-off out west is at 3:00, while at Tolka Park, Sligo Rovers relegation from the Premier Division was confirmed last night. They were beaten 4-1 by Shells, which means they'll return to the First Division for the first time since 2005. In golf, Shane Lowry will lead his third round 8 shots adrift of the lead at the Open de España. The Offaly man starts the day from on 1 under par. Scotland's Grant Forrest is the overnight leader on 9 under. Download the Go Loud app now, your new home for Off the Ball.
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20: Hey, it's Emer. First up, the first trailer for All's Fair Season 2 just dropped, and Kim Kardashian seems to be taking her failing the bar exam on the chin.
21: Milan, didn't you just pass the California bar?
22: Guilty as charged!
21: I didn't pass on my first try.
20: Boo. Troye Sivan has just dropped his fourth album titled She's the Best. And he also dropped a video for his new single titled FF. And it's giving hot, it's giving steamy, it's giving raunchy. And if you fancy checking it out, head over to our socials. And while we're talking about new music, Moncrief is back with a bang. He just dropped the track Blue Water Baby ahead of his album release on December 4th. Nothing's changing this heart of mine. I'm still your blue water, baby. And for more on the hottest trending stories, add Spin to your social feeds.
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15: Sunny with some scattered showers.
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2: 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It's Spin, Sean Carey, until 3 o'clock today. And I've got a great hour for you this hour. 10 Spin hits and are always going to be wrapped up by the amazing Dublin's own Jazzy. And if you'd like to be featured here on Spin as a new artist, we got something very exciting for you coming your way as well. I'll give you all the details on that in a few minutes. Let's kick off 10 Spin hits in a row with Mr. Ewan McVicar. It's Share the House on Spin.

Animal Cat's Eye on Spin, your number one hit music station. They were the musical guests on SNL last week. SNL UK tonight is going to be hosted by Danny Dyer. I cannot wait to see Danny Dyer doing sketch comedy. I think he's going to be absolutely brilliant. 10 Spin Hits in a Row continues right now. It's Yugle with the Sister Nancy remix. Jamaican.

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0: 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Let's get you new music from Jazzy. It's called Get This Started. And if you want to be like Jazzy, taking over the world, getting played all the time here on Spin, you're going to want to stay listening to just after this.

0: Solu from Jazzy, get this started on Spin, your number one hit music station, getting the Saturday started properly. Remember to give me a WhatsApp, 0877111038. Let me know what you're up to. Big hello to Donna, who's listening in. Jazzy been taking the entire world by storm, not only the Irish music scene. If you'd like to join Jazzy and getting played here on Spin and many other opportunities ahead, have a listen to this.
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0: Break it down, show me what you. It's very exciting, this Stepping Stone. I'm a huge fan of Irish music. I was just at Irish Music Week last week, seeing some of the emerging Irish talent. And if you

0: are one of those musicians who is looking for a bit of airplay, looking for some promotion and development day in the industry, well, this is the competition for you. You have until the 14th of November to enter. You've already got some brilliant entries. I'll play some of them a little later on the show, but just make sure you check out Spin's Stepping Stone to take the next step in your music career. Start taking over the world. Start getting yourself plenty of airplay here on the radio, just like this man is on the way in a few minutes. The fabulous Aaron Rowe, who's all over the place with Dermot Kennedy at the moment in America. I'm sure he's going to have himself a huge 2027 after this big year. He's on the way in Spin.
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0: One of the coolest guys ever has to be Aaron Rowe on Spin, your number one hit music station. Wrapping up this hour, that's Please Don't Hate Me. Aaron Rowe with a very strong belief system, that guy. I wish I believed in anything as much as Aaron Rowe believes in stuff. I believe I shouldn't eat cheese after 11 o'clock, but I still do that all the time. I'll tell you what I do believe. If you won €315,000, you'd crash out. And people in work would start to hate you. That's what I believe. Here's how it could happen to you next week.
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13: Here's what you need to know now.
16: I'm Molly. Here's what's happening. A man's died after he was struck by a van while riding a bike. The collision happened in County Clare yesterday evening. Spin's Cameron has the details.
17: Emergency services attended the scene of this collision on the N67 at Bonmore in Kilrush at around 8 o'clock yesterday evening. The male cyclist was pronounced dead at the scene. His body has been taken to the mortuary at University Hospital Limerick, where a post-mortem exam will take place in due course.
16: The road is closed with local diversions in place, and Gardaí are appealing for witnesses to come forward. This World Mental Health Day, an €11 million investment has been put into mental health supports. Under the government-funded package, an additional 135,000 young people will gain access to supports. The funding includes 4 new jigsaw services alongside thousands of additional free counselling sessions. The Taoiseach says the decision to ban a controversial march in Portadown will come as a significant relief to residents. There's been a 12-day standoff over an Orange Order parade through the mostly nationalist Garvahy Road. Last night, the North Secretary of State, Chris Bryant, ruled it can't go ahead. Taoiseach Micheál Martin welcomed it.
18: We appreciate fully the need now to build and to do everything we possibly can to build reconciliation and trust, to develop and strengthen community relations in the entire area. And we stand ready to be supportive of that.
16: Riverdance star Michael Flatley has paid tribute to his wife Niamh, who died this week. She passed away in the Beacon Hospital on Monday following an illness. At her funeral service in Dublin this morning, Michael says he's never felt pain like this in his life.
19: I can't believe that I was so lucky that Niamh said yes to me. She wasn't just my lady, but a lady she was. She was my dream girl. She was my everything. She was the lady of the dance.
16: And finally, Gen Z are twice as likely to consider starting up their own business. In a recent study, up to 18% expressed entrepreneurial ambitions compared to 9% of adults overall. Gen Z are born between 1997 and 2012.
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16: It's just gone 1-1 between Arsenal and Leeds. The Gunners are looking to bounce back after their 3-0 defeat at Brighton in their last Premier League game before the international break. From 3, Aston Villa entertain Brentford, Fulham go to Ipswich Town, Chelsea welcome Bournemouth, and high-flying Brighton travel to Sunderland. The day's action rounds off with Manchester United taking on Spurs from 5:30. In rugby, Munster make the trip to Belfast today for the first Interpro derby of the new URC season. That gets underway at 5:30, while Leinster will take on Cardiff at 7:45. Last night, Connacht suffered defeat in Glasgow. The Westerners opened the scoring through a Sean Jansen try, but the home side took full control from there, with Glasgow picking up a bonus point and winning by 36 points to 19. Finally, in golf, Shane Lowry is sitting on 4 under par after 16 holes in his third round at the Open de España. The Offaly man is 3 under for the day so far. Scotland's Grant Forrest and England's Joe Dean lead the pack on 10 under. Download the Go Loud app now, your new home for Off the Ball.
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20: Hey, it's Emer. First up, big, big news for all the icons out there, because Sophia, she's returning to Cat's Eye. The group's management and label, Hybe and Geffen, announced on Instagram saying, "We are happy to share that Sophia will resume group activities with Cat's Eye beginning the first week of January 2027. Now on to TV, because Bridgerton fans, have you heard the news? Lady Violet is getting her own series. It's said to be similar to the previous spin-off of Queen Charlotte. Scarlet, a Bridgerton story, and it hasn't been revealed if Jenkins Grieg, who played Lady Violet in that spin-off, will reprise her role, or if any other Bridgerton stars will make an appearance. Now on to new music, because Cardi B just released a new song called Don't Chart for GTA 6. I got the good bro on, holding them up. I'm still popping, still winning, you still hating. Heard you gon' do something to me, I'm still waiting. And for more on the hottest trending stories, add Spin to your social feeds.
6: This is Spin's five-word weather.
14: With AirNav Ireland. Clear skies ahead, that's the forecast. Find your career at airnav.ie.
16: A bit rainy, but sunny.
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0: It's your number one hit music station. Yes, it is Spin. Sean Carey with you for the last hour as well. Casey Musgrave's on the way for 10 Spin hits in a row. It'll be wrapped up with Milky Mall Grabber right now. It's this fella fresh off his Electric Picnic performance. It's Somber. My body isn't ready. Kick us off on Spin.

Casey Musgraves, Dry Spell on Spin. It's your number one hit music station. I'm getting a lot of Casey Musgraves on my YouTube algorithm. She keeps coming up, videos of her and Zach Bryan and stuff performing together. It's either Casey Musgraves or Young Sheldon. I keep getting Young Sheldon clips. I think I've watched all of that show without ever trying to watch it. And whatever spin-off show Georgie has where he has the tire shop. I've seen it all. Here's Alyssa Grace now on Spin. It's Bloodstream.

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Let's keep the 10 Spin hits in a row rolling. In just a couple of minutes, going to have an Irish band who are truly one of the most exciting bands on the planet at the moment. They're from Kildare. I think you might know who they are, a group of ladies. Right now, here's another lady, a fantastic lady indeed, Olivia Dean. It's so easy to fall in love on Spin.

David Guetta, See You. Beautiful people on Spin, your number one hit music station. 10 Spin hits in a row is going to wrap up in just a couple of minutes. Going to have Milky and Mallgrab, who I saw it all together now during the summer. Absolutely amazing live, Just the Way You Are. Follows this one from Alex Warren. It's new. It's Emerald Eyes on Spin.

0: grab Just the Way You Are on Spin, your number one hit music station. That wraps up 10 Spin hits in a row. And back on Monday morning, the only naughty threesome worth getting up for. 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And if that's not enough playing and winning for you, then how about this?
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0: It's almost getting a bit ridiculous now. €315,000 is up for grabs on next week's cash machine. 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That's 57557. 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You're playing across the Go Loud network of stations. The full terms, all of those bits are up on the SPIN website. What you need to remember is 3 p.m. Friday, 23rd of October, is when the cash machine will close. It'll randomly pick a number, and it could be you that gets that life-changing phone call. Have that phone on you, please. You do not want to miss that phone call. Answer within five rings and tell us back the prize amount of money, and that cash is yours. One more time, if you forgot already, €315,000. Just text SPIN to 57557. That's 57557. Miley's on the way in a couple of minutes.
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0: 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This one on the playlist for the first time from Audrey Hobart. A couple of minutes, we'll have Doja Cat. Calvin Harris and Disciples are going to wrap up the hour. But right now, it's new music time. This song called Sue Me. Can't get it out of my head. Here it is on Spin.

0: Spin, your number one hit music station. That's almost it for me for your Saturday and for the weekend. Have a phenomenal rest of your weekend and week. I will chat to you next week. Jack Keating's on the way. Bye.
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3: Here's what you need to know.
16: I'm Molly. Here's what's happening. Gardaí are appealing for witnesses to a fatal collision in Clare. A male cyclist died after being struck by a van on the N67 at Bonmore in Kilrush at around 8 o'clock yesterday evening. The van driver, a man in his 30s, was uninjured. A post-mortem exam is due to be carried out on the cyclist's body at University Hospital Limerick. Anyone with information is asked to contact Gardaí. The Taoiseach says the decision to ban a controversial march in Portadown will come as a significant relief to residents. There's been a 12-day standoff over an Orange Order parade through the mostly nationalist Garvaghy Road. Last night, the North Secretary of State, Chris Bryant, ruled it can't go ahead. Taoiseach Micheál Martins welcomed it.
2: We appreciate fully the need now to build and to do everything we possibly can to build reconciliation and trust, to develop and strengthen community relations in the entire area. And we stand ready to be supportive of that.
16: Riverdance star Michael Flatley has paid tribute to his wife Niamh, who died this week. She passed away in the Beacon Hospital on Monday following an illness. At her funeral service in Dublin this morning, Michael says he's never felt pain like this in his life.
17: I can't believe that I was so lucky that Niamh said yes to me. She wasn't just my lady, but the lady she was. She was my dream girl. She was my everything. She was the lady of the dance.
16: This World Mental Health Day, an €11 million investment has been put into mental health supports. Under the government-funded package, an additional 135,000 young people will gain access to supports. The funding includes four new jigsaw services, alongside thousands of additional free counselling sessions. Gen Z are twice as likely to consider starting their own business. In a recent study, up to 18% expressed entrepreneurial ambitions compared to 9% of adults overall. Gen Z are born between 1997 and 2012. And finally, Martin Freeman's going to be the voice of Gromit in an audiobook of the much-loved character's autobiography. The famously silent dog will finally tell his story in a work written by Wallace and Gromit creator Nick Park. Grand, the autobiography of Gromit is out later this month.
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16: It's just gone 1-1 between Arsenal and Leeds. The Gunners are looking to bounce back after their 3-0 defeat at Brighton in their last Premier League game before the international break. From 3, Aston Villa entertain Brentford, Fulham go to Ipswich Town, Chelsea welcome Bournemouth and high-flying Brighton travel to Sunderland. The day's action rounds off with Manchester United taking on Spurs from 5:30. In rugby, Munster make the trip to Belfast today for the first Interpro derby of the new URC season. That gets underway at 5:30, while Leinster will take on Cardiff at 7:45. Last night, Connacht suffered defeat in Glasgow. The Westerners opened the scoring through a Sean Jansen try, but the home side took full control from there, with Glasgow picking up a bonus point and winning by 36 points to 19. Finally, in golf, Shane Lowry is sitting on 4 under par after 16 holes in his third round at the Open de España. The Offaly man is 3 under for the day so far. Scotland's Grant Forrest and England's Joe Dean lead the pack on 10 under. Download the Go Loud app now, your new home for off the ball.
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18: Hey, it's Emer. First up, Lisa from Blackpink's new documentary film is coming out in IMAX on October 12th, and she's revealed how it feels to be seeing herself up on the big screen.
19: It's going to be a crazy moment for me watching with my family IMAX. Yeah, it's going to be huge, Lisa.
18: Travis Barker blew up the internet yesterday whenever he posted a picture of himself in a hospital bed. But lucky for us, we've got an update. He revealed on Instagram writing, "My arm, hand and fingers have been numb since the show I played last month. I did a nerve test Monday after my show and turns out I need a cubital tunnel release to fix a nerve." And now this is turning a few heads because Molly Mae has revealed that her £3.8 million fully furnished Cheshire mansion is still lying empty despite her receiving rental offers.
20: I was so close to taking an offer for someone to rent it the other day, and then I basically said no at the last minute, because by the time that you pay tax on, like, when you get paid rent, basically, without going into too much detail, it didn't really feel worth it to rent it out, to have someone in here.
18: And for more on the hottest trending stories, add Spin to your social feeds.
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3: 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Clear skies ahead. 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Find your career at airnav.ie.
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0: Good afternoon. Hope you're having a lovely Saturday. You are listening to your number one hit music station. My name is Jack Keating, and if you missed out on yesterday's record-breaking cash machine, you are in luck. We have reloaded it once again. We have a two-week run, so not this coming Friday. The following Friday, the 23rd of October, we are breaking records once again. Full details on how you can enter are coming up very soon, but we are going to get back to the music. What a 10 spin.

SEN Spiral, Great Expectation playing in the middle of 10 spin hits in a row. Well, if you're not having a good Saturday, I guarantee you this one is going to pick you up. It is such a feel-good tune. It's Ray, it's Alma, it's called Joy, it's playing on your number one hit music station. I declare and I decree.

Olivia Rodrigo, Stupid Song, playing in the middle of 10 spin hits in a row on a Saturday. Make sure you're keeping that dial turned all the way up, because we are just minutes away from dropping those all-important cash machine details. In 2 weeks' time, we are breaking records once again. Here's Bella Kay.

the first K-pop song to win a Grammy, the first K-pop song to win an Oscar, and it is still the longest running number one song by an animated act. I have no shame. I absolutely love it. That is Huntrix, Golden, playing in the middle of 10 spin hits in a row on a Saturday. Up next, we got Jenny, Less Than a Lover. Let's run it.

0: Kingfisher, Hold Me Down, closing out 10 spin hits in a row on a Saturday. Hope you're having a lovely, lovely weekend. You're listening to your number one hit music station. And would you look at the time? Let's do the cash machine.
1: Spins Cash Machine.
0: A massive congratulations to yesterday's winner, Fiona. She won the record-breaking Cash Machine prize. I think it was €312,000 she took home with her. A huge congrats. But now that the October chill is getting pretty nasty, we are turning up the heat once again with the Cash Machine, and we are having a two-week run. So no giveaway this Friday. It will be the following Friday, the 23rd of October. And the number you need to remember is a guaranteed €315,000 exactly. 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That is 57557. And good luck! We've got more hit music on the way when we come back. Ash, Stop the Wedding is going to play next. Stay right here.
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2: Is it just me or is Irish music in the best place it's ever been? 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It's Femi, it's Khaki Kid. This one's called Take a Trip and it's playing on your number one hit music station. 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

0: talk to you playing on your number one hit music station. My name is Jack Keating. The weekend is here. Time to forget about all those problems. They can wait till Monday and just listen to some banging tunes. When we come back, we have got 10 spinners in a row on the way. We are going to kick it off with Jazzy Can't Deny It. And we still have to get to those all-important cash machine details. Stay right here.
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19: I'm Molly. Here's what's happening. Thousands of people have taken to the streets of Dublin city centre for a national demonstration in support of Palestine. Around 10,000 people are estimated to have joined the march, organised by the Ireland-Palestine Solidarity Campaign. Among those taking part today is 84-year-old Coleman.
20: I'm horrified at the fact that Europe and Ireland have done nothing to help the Palestinians. And I have felt such frustration at the inactivity of our government.
19: Events, shows and puzzles Castles in the Park will feature across the country this week to mark Maths Week Ireland. It officially kicks off today to promote positive attitudes towards maths and its importance in our everyday lives. Founder Owen Gill says people use maths every day.
3: We will have about 500,000 people participate in Maths Week this year. It's all about trying to promote a positive attitude towards maths so people can succeed at maths, because maths is needed by everybody.
19: The Dáil and Chanad will not sit on Wednesday with public sector staff due to strike. TDs and senators will sit only on Tuesday and Thursday. It comes as hundreds of thousands of staff are due to strike on Wednesday over failure to agree on a new public sector pay deal. Michael Flatley has paid tribute to his beloved wife Niamh at her funeral today. The Riverdance star passed away on Monday in the Beacon Hospital following an illness. At her memorial service in Dublin today, Michael described Niamh as his dream girl.
21: Everything went better because of Niamh. Everything went smoother because of Niamh. She was the voice of calm. I was so lucky and so blessed to marry her.
19: This World Mental Health Day, an €11 million investment has been put into mental health supports. Under the government-funded package, an additional 135,000 young people will gain access to supports. The funding includes four new jigsaw services, alongside thousands of additional free counselling sessions. And finally, Martin Freeman's going to be the voice of Gromit in an audiobook of the much-loved character's autobiography. The famously silent dog will finally tell his story in a work written by Wallace and Gromit creator Nick Park. Grand, the autobiography of Gromit is out later this month.
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19: Arsenal have survived a scare to go level on points with Manchester City in the Premier League. The champions came from behind to beat Leeds 2-1 at the Emirates. Four games are just underway in the 3 p.m. kickoffs. Brentford are visitors to Aston Villa. Chelsea have Bournemouth at Stamford Bridge. It's Ipswich versus Fulham. Sunderland are taking on Brighton at the Stadium of Light. Then from 5:30, Manchester United play host to bottom of the table Spurs. Here at home, the final pairing in the FAI Cup will be confirmed this evening. Galway United have just kicked off against Derry City at Eamon DC Park. Waterford await the winners at the decider at the Aviva Stadium next month. In rugby, Ulster welcome Munster to Belfast this evening in the URC's first interprovincial derby of the season. Kickoff is at 5:30. Leinster move from the Aviva Stadium to the newly developed Laois Arena. They're looking for a first win of the campaign with Cardiff, the visitors to the RDS. Kickoff is at 7:45. Download the Go Loud app now, your new home for Off the Ball.
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22: Hey, it's Emer. First up, the first trailer for All's Fair Season 2 just dropped. And Kim Kardashian seems to be taking her failing the bar exam on the chin.
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22: 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Troye Sivan has just dropped his fourth album titled She's the Best. And he also dropped a video for his new single titled FF. And it's giving hot, it's giving steamy, it's giving raunchy. And if you fancy checking it out, head over to our socials. And while we're talking about new music, Moncrief is back with a bang. He just dropped the track Blue Water Baby ahead of his album release on December 4th. And for more on the hottest trending stories, add Spin to your social feeds.
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0: Kicking off the 4 o'clock hour on your number one hit music station. You are listening to Spin with Jack Keating. Hope you're having a lovely Saturday. Whatever you're getting up to, if you're getting ready to hit the town or you're on your way home to grab a takeaway and kick the feet up on the couch, make sure you're keeping Spin loud all evening long. We still have to get to those cash machine details. More money than anyone has ever won in the history of Irish radio is up for grabs on the 23rd of October. We're having a 2-week run of the cash machine, so plenty of time for you to get those entries in. Full details on how you can enter are coming up very soon, but we are going to get back to the music with 10 Spin hits. Later on the way, Fontaines, but first we're kicking off with Jazzy. It's Cantona.

drive safe, playing in the middle of 10 spin hits in a row. Speaking of driving safe, I am doing my driving lessons at the moment. So if you're out about in the greater Dublin area, just drive safe. That's all I'm saying. We are in the middle of 10 spin hits in a row, bringing the freshest and hottest tunes at you all Saturday long. Make sure you're keeping spin turned all the way up. This next track, 7563, Florence Road. Let's run it.

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0: 5 adults cannot change a light bulb, okay? 20% of people not only struggle to change a light bulb, but don't know how to boil an egg. Nearly a third respondents admitted they couldn't cook any meal on the spot.
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0: Okay? 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
0: 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I could cook like
1: 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Stop them. 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

Love Me a Bit of Peggy U. That is Woman playing on your number one hit music station on a Saturday. Whatever you're getting up to, make sure you're keeping Spin loud. We are bringing the good vibes all Saturday long. Switching up the vibes with this next one, though. We got Sella Lefty. It's Boston. On a

0: day long. And would you look at the time? Let's do the cash machine.
1: Spins cash machine. Cash
0: machine. I don't know about you, but it has gotten a lot colder out there. So we have decided to turn up the heat with the cash machine. We have got a red hot, fully guaranteed total coming up for you on the 23rd of October. Yeah, that is 2 weeks away. We'll have no call this Friday. We are having a run of 2 weeks because there's just so much money on the line. The exact total to remember is €315,000 exactly. This is a new Irish record. 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And good luck! 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
12: I'm Molly, here's what's happening.
3: Thousands of people have taken to the streets of Dublin city centre for a national demonstration in support of Palestine. Around 10,000 people are estimated to have joined the march, organised by the Ireland-Palestine Solidarity Campaign. Among those taking part today is 84-year-old Coleman.
12: I'm horrified at the fact that Europe and Ireland have done nothing to help the Palestinians. And I have felt such frustration at the inactivity of our government.
3: Events, shows and puzzles in the park will feature across the country this week to mark Maths Week Ireland. It officially kicks off today to promote positive attitudes towards maths and its importance in our everyday lives. Founder Owen Gill says people use maths every day, no matter their circumstances.
13: We will have about 500,000 people participate in Maths Week this year. It's all about trying to promote a positive attitude towards maths so people can succeed at maths, because maths is needed by everybody.
3: The Dáil and Chanad will not sit on Wednesday with public sector staff due to strike. TDs and senators will only sit on Tuesday and Thursday. It comes as hundreds of thousands of staff are due to strike on Wednesday over a failure to agree a new public sector pay deal. Michael Flatley has paid tribute to his beloved wife Niamh at her funeral today. The Lord of the Dance star passed away on Monday in the Beacon Hospital following an illness. At her memorial service in Dublin, Michael described Niamh as his dream girl.
14: Everything went better because of Niamh. Everything went smoother because of Niamh. She was the voice of calm. I was so lucky and so blessed to marry her.
3: This World Mental Health Day, an €11 million investment has been put into mental health supports. Under the government-funded package, an additional 135,000 young people will gain access to supports. The funding includes four new jigsaw services, alongside thousands of additional free counselling sessions. And finally, Dermot Kennedy is rescheduling the remaining dates of his US tour after coming down with laryngitis. The singer-songwriter shared a statement on his Instagram, saying if he forced himself to carry on touring, he will end up doing long-lasting damage. He was due to perform in Atlanta, Georgia tonight, but says he'll be back when the time is right.
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3: It's half time in the 3 p.m. kickoffs in the Premier League. Chelsea race to a 2-0 lead over Bournemouth inside just 3 minutes at Stamford Bridge. Meanwhile, it's Aston Villa 1-1 Brentford at Villa Park. Elsewhere, it's scoreless between Ipswich and Fulham and Sunderland versus Brighton. Then from 5:30, Manchester United play host to bottom of the table Spurs. Arsenal survived a scare to go level on points with Manchester City at the top of the table. The champions came from behind to beat Leeds 2-1 at the Emirates. Here at home, the final pairing in the FAI Cup will be confirmed this evening. Galway United are 2-0 down at home against Derry City at Eamon DC Park. In rugby, Ulster welcome Munster to Belfast this evening in the URC's first interprovincial derby of the season. Kick-off at Ophidia Stadium is at 5:30. After that, following 2 years away from their traditional home, Leinster move from the Aviva Stadium to the newly developed Laya Arena. They're looking for a first win of the campaign with Cardiff, the visitors to the RDS. Download the Go Loud app now, your new home for Off the Ball.
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15: Hey, it's Emer. First up, big, big news for all the icons out there, because Sophia, she's returning to Cat's Eye. The group's management and label, Hybe and Geffen, announced on Instagram saying, "We are happy to share that Sophia will resume group activities with Cat's Eye beginning the first week of January 2027. Now on to TV, because Bridgerton fans, have you heard the news? Lady Violet is getting her own series. It's said to be similar to the previous spin-off of Queen Charlotte, a Bridgerton story, and it hasn't been revealed if Jenkins Grieg, who played Lady Violet in that spin-off, will reprise her role, or if any other Bridgerton stars will make an appearance. Now on to new music, because Cardi B just released a new song called Don't Chart for GTA 6.
16: I got the GoPro on, holding them up. 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
0: Kicking off the 5 o'clock hour, you're listening to your number one hit music station. My name is Jack Keating. Hope you're having a lovely Saturday. Whatever you're getting up to, make sure you're keeping Spin loud all evening long. We still have to get to those cash machine details. Not this Friday, the following Friday, that is the 23rd. We are having a 2-week run of the cash machine, but we are breaking records once again. Full details and the exact total coming up very soon. Make sure you're keeping Spin loud. But we're getting back to the music, kicking off 10 spins in a row with an absolute vibe of a tune. It's Hugel, Jamaica on Spin.

Bruno Mars playing in the middle of 10 spin hits in a row, and I just might drop those all-important cash machine details very soon. If you missed out on yesterday's record breaker, you are in luck. We have reloaded it once again with a new record amount. Keep spin loud. Full details coming up in about 15.

very happy to hear that Sophia is returning to the band in early January after a brief mental health hiatus. I'm very, very happy to hear that. An absolute tune on the way for you, though. This is Cat's Eye. It's Gabriella.

Gracie Abrams playing in the middle of 10 spin hits in a row. If you have not seen the viral video of her giving her boyfriend, Paul Mescal, the biggest dirty look of all time, please check it out. It is absolutely hilarious. Getting back to the tunes, let's get this party started. Becky Hill, it's Say Something.

0: song continues. That is Ella Langley, Choosing Texas, closing out 10 spin hits in a row on a Saturday. Hope you're having a absolutely lit weekend. And I think I've left you waiting long enough. Let's do the cash machine.
1: Spins cash machine. Cash
0: machine. If you missed out on yesterday's record breaker, you are in luck because the season of giving never ends at Spin. We have reloaded the cash machine once again. We are having a 2-week run. So not this Friday coming, Friday the 23rd, we will be giving away more money than anyone has ever won in the history of Irish radio. 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And good luck. She has officially ditched the surname. Who does not love a rebrand? When we come back, brand new music from Miley. 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
3: I recently discovered that these lads, while they're in the studio writing their new album, have made a FIFA 11 career mode team with Wickham. That is absolute peak male performance right there, if you ask me. It must be working because they're making absolute bangers. Here they are with a brand new track. It's Kingfisher, How Lonely on Spin.

0: me, but stick around. Marty Guilfoyle is on his way. You're getting in the mix with Marty. He is going to get your Saturday evening party kicked off. And make sure you head on over to the Spin website to enter, not this week, next week's Cash Machine. We have got a new record breaker up for grabs. And my name is Jack Keating. I'll catch you later. Peace.
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18: I'm Molly. Here's what's happening.
4: Around 10,000 people have taken part in a national demonstration in support of Palestine in Dublin this afternoon. The protest, organised by the Irish Palestine Solidarity Campaign, saw demonstrators march from the Garden of Remembrance to Leinster House. Among those marching together were Mazin Abu Ghali, who is from Gaza, and Shahat Halanovsky, who is from Israel.
15: We are pro-humanity. We are pro-peace. We want all of them to live in peace. His children and mine. We are against Netanyahu.
18: We have to free the West Bank and Gaza Strip and Palestine and make a two-state solution where everybody have their rights and their safety and security.
4: Events, shows and puzzles in the park will feature across the country this week to mark Maths Week Ireland. It officially kicks off today to promote positive attitudes towards maths and its importance in our everyday lives. Founder Owen Gill says people use maths every day.
19: We will have about 500,000 people participate in Maths Week this year. It's all about trying to promote a positive attitude towards maths so people can succeed at maths, because maths is needed by everybody.
4: The Dáil and the Seanad will not sit on Wednesday with public sector staff due to strike. TDs and senators will only sit on Tuesday and Thursday. It comes as hundreds of thousands of staff are due to strike on Wednesday over a failure to agree a new public sector pay deal. Michael Flatley has paid tribute to his beloved wife Niamh at her funeral today. The Lord of the Dance star passed away on Monday in the Beacon Hospital following an illness. At her memorial service in Dublin, Michael described Niamh as his dream girl.
20: Everything went better because of Niamh. Everything went smoother because of Niamh. She was the voice of calm. I was so lucky and so blessed to marry her.
4: And finally, Dermot Kennedy is rescheduling the remaining dates of his US tour after coming down with laryngitis. The singer-songwriter shared a statement on his Instagram saying if he forced himself to carry on touring, he will end up doing long-lasting damage. He was due to perform in Atlanta, Georgia tonight, but says he'll be back when the time is right.
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21: In the late kickoff in the Premier League, it's scoreless between Manchester United and Tottenham. Spurs will be looking to move from bottom of the table with a win at Old Trafford. Earlier on today, Chelsea thrashed Bournemouth 5-1. Jordan Henderson scored twice. Dara O'Shea scored the winner as Ipswich beat Fulham 2-1, while Brighton had a 2-0 win at Sunderland. Aston Villa and Brentford finished 2-2, while earlier today, Arsenal survived a scare to go level on points with Manchester City at the top of the table. The champions came from behind to beat Leeds 2-1 at the Emirates. Here at home, Derry City have advanced to the FAI Cup final. They've beaten Galway United 2-0 at Amundsen Park. Michael Duffy with both goals there. They now face Waterford in the final at the Aviva Stadium. In rugby, it's Ulster 5, Munster 5 in Belfast in the URC's first interprovincial derby of the season. Later this evening, following 2 years away from their traditional home, Leinster move from the Aviva Stadium to the newly developed Laya Arena. They're looking for a first win of the campaign with Cardiff the visitors to the RDS. Kickoff there is at 7:45. Download the Go Loud app now, your new home for Off the Ball.
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22: Hey, it's Emer. First up, Lisa from Blackpink's new documentary film is coming out in IMAX on October 12th, and she's revealed how it feels to be seeing herself up on the big screen.
23: It's going to be a crazy moment for me watching with my family IMAX. Yeah, it's going to be huge, Lisa.
22: Travis Barker blew up the internet yesterday whenever he posted a picture of himself in a hospital bed. But lucky for us, we've got an update. He revealed on Instagram writing, "My arm, hand and fingers have been numb since the show I played last month. I did a nerve test Monday after my show and turns out I need a cubital tunnel release to fix a nerve." And now this is turning a few heads, because Molly May has revealed that her £3.8 million fully furnished Cheshire mansion is still lying empty despite her receiving rental offers.
24: I was so close to taking an offer for someone to rent it the other day, and then I basically said no at the last minute, because by the time that you pay tax on, like, when you get paid rent, basically, without going into too much detail, it didn't really feel worth it to rent it out, to have someone in here.
22: And for more on the hottest trending stories, add Spin to your social feeds.
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2: With AirNav Ireland. Clear skies ahead, that's the forecast. Find your career at airnav.ie.
4: Getting cooler, lows of five.
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0: Hello, hello, welcome along to this evening's show. Murdy here checking in. I got you in the mix right up until 9 p.m. And as always, in store for you this evening, remixes, mashups, dance music, you name it. We're going to keep you going. And of course, as always, this weekend's featured recorded set, we bring you a set recorded from my travels over the course of the week. It's coming from the student race day in Killarney on Monday. Tell you more about that in just a bit, but it would only be fair to play some Pussycat Dolls given their performance during the week, eh? What a night it was, don't you? City and Air on the remix, it's been...

going to be top three, one of my favorite Joel Corey tracks to date. And Rad's vocal on that sounding so good. And of course, sampling a classic too. I'm right here with you, soundtracking your Saturday night. Over to Burnout now on his remix of Kylie Minogue's Can't Get You Out of My Head. This is Vince.

Blake and Timbaland. It's Marty here with you, soundtracking your Saturday night. And one thing we love doing on the show every weekend is bringing you brand new dance music. A guy we've supported quite a bit on the show, more notably his remix of Tyler and Water. Now that track that says so many bad things without using any bad language. We loved his remix of that so much, and now we love his brand new remix even more. It's DJ SKT and a beautiful take on Hugo's Moving to the Sun, and it's

0: name is Julian Petch. He always does a great job of throwing it back in his remakes of those classics that we know so, so well. Australian DJ and producer too. And that's a beautiful take, isn't it, of Kylie Minogue's Spinning Around. Marty here with you, soundtracking your Saturday night. As always, if you'd like to reach out, it's at Marty Guilfoyle on Instagram or on TikTok. We'll tell you more about this weekend's featured set from my travels over the course of the last 7 days in just a bit. It's coming to you after 8 from the student race day in Killarney on Monday. Chaos is the only way to describe it. Nothing less expected, eh? More remixes, mashups, and dance music just ahead on Spin as well. Hang on.
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Bernie here with you, soundtracking your Saturday night into the second weekend of October. A time is escaping us. I needed to slow down, so I do. Over to Joe Reese now in a beautiful mashup, mashing up Taylor Swift's Love Story with Here in Your Arms from Nathan Daw here on Spin.

Brown throwing us back to Living Joy is the Dreamer. Marty here with you, soundtracking your Saturday night. And one thing we love doing every Saturday is playing brand new dance music. She's gone and she's done it again. Are we surprised? Absolutely not. It's Get It Started by Jazzy in the mix here on Spin.

0: and of course played by the Scottish Giant, one of the biggest DJs in the world, not just physically but musically. Calvin Harris playing that at his Ushuaia set, getting loads of eyes and ears on that remix. James Poole, of course, couldn't believe his luck seeing Calvin Harris play it, and he's been busy ever since. And that remix, I do think, bit of a bold statement to make, but I think I prefer it to the original. Prosper and Clooney's, or Clooney's I should say, Free Your Mind. It's Marty here with you. We are soundtracking your Saturday night. Jen Payne checking in from 9. If you love your house music, you'll love what she has in store for you a little bit later, and we continue to soundtrack your Saturday in the mix in 2 seconds here on Spin. Hang on.
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loving his edit at the moment. Shay K on a beautiful job there. MK17, and before that, So Good, we had to play it twice. DJ SKT on a beautiful Deep House remix of Moving to the Sun from Yougel. It's right here with you. We're soundtracking your Saturday night. Blending in underneath us right now, a mashup courtesy of a producer whose real name, no joke, Louis Capaldi. And not to be confused with Louis Capaldi. Mashing up Frankie Rizzardo with Silva Bumpa on tonight, and it's playing in the mix right here on Spin.

0: the artists that brought you Free Your Mind, Clooney and Prospects even up again for a follow-up. That one is called Good Girl. That is a groover. Marty here with you, soundtrack on your Saturday night. We are 30 minutes away from this weekend's featured recorded set. I always bring you a set over the course of my travels from the last 7 days. We're going to Monday, where the student race day happened in Killarney, County Kerry. What a day it was. 60 minutes of my set on the way in about 30 minutes as we continue to soundtrack your Saturday night. In the mix in 2 seconds here on Spin. Hang on.
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it up, Madonna classic with a brand new remix this year, of course, off the back of that trend that happened on TikTok and Instagram. On to another throwback, keeping it here with a beautiful remix of Pitbull and Neo's Give Me Everything Tonight in the mix right here on Spin.

rose to fame with his massive hit Trapped. His name is Coulter, the German DJ and producer. Of course, he's got other bangers up his sleeve as well, including that one. Hey, everybody. Loving that so much. Marty here with you, soundtracking your Saturday night on the way. We're going to dip into this weekend's featured recorded set from the race day in Killarney. County Kerry on Monday, tell you more in just a bit. But in the meantime, back and forth on the remix of Chaplerone's Good Luck Bay playing in the mix on Spin.

Stones, Good Luck Babe, back and forth on the remix. Marty here with you, soundtracking your Saturday night. A mashup that I haven't played in quite some time. I was asked at my last gig to play it, so I said, you know what, we better get on the radio show as well. Believe from Navas, mashed up a million voices from Otto Knows, right here on Spin.

Rolls, Million Voices versus Believe from Navas. It's Marty here with you. We're about 3 minutes away from jumping into this weekend's featured recorded set. We do it every weekend. We take a set from the course of my travels over the last 7 days, and this weekend we're diving into Killarney from Monday, the student race day. What a day it was. We'll tell you more about it in just a bit. But in the meantime, I'm feeling a proper throwback right now. So let's do it. A little bit of Edward Maya and Stereo Love. I haven't played this one in so long. You're in the mix with Marty right here on Spin.

0: in the mix.
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0: Party here with you here in the middle of this weekend's feature recorded set. We do it every weekend. We bring you one of my sets recorded from the course of the weekend across from my travels. This one coming from the student race in Killarney on Monday with Prospa and Clooney. 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

Faithful in My Set since it came out. Obviously, the TikTok trend helping out with that one. You, McVicker, and Share the House. In the middle of this weekend's feature recorded set being brought to you from my Monday set at the Student Race Day in Killarney, County Kerry. It's Not Right, It's Okay.

0: Zillionaire on the Edit, Tayo Cruz and Dynamite. It's Marty here with you. We are currently bringing you my set from the student race day in Killarney, County Kerry, from Monday. If you've ever been to a race day, a student race day in particular, you know that they're a little bit chaotic, but that's why we love them. Jen Payne, she's checking in about 30 minutes. If you love your house music, you'll love what she'll have in store for you a little bit later on. But right now, jumping back into this set in 2 seconds here on Spin. Hang on.
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Falco on the remix of the Pussycat Dolls. And don't you, if you saw them during the week, I am so jealous. I saw all the stories on my feed and wow, the FOMO was so, so real. It's Marty here with you in the middle of this weekend's feature recorded set from Killarney on Monday for the student race day with a little bit of Jazzy and High on Me in the mix on Spin.

0: love playing with my set so much. Block and Crown Throne us back with their version of Living Joy and Dreamer. Loving it so much. That's all we got time for on the show this evening. Back and doing 10 minutes in a row tomorrow from 3 p.m. I'll chat to you then. In the meantime, if you love your house music, oh, you are going to love what's on the way. Jen Payne, she's in the mix into the early hours of Sunday morning, and she takes over and continues the soundtrack your Saturday night next on Spin. Have a good one.
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6: Let me tell you a story about house music.

Jem Payne here on Spin. Happy Saturday. We are in the mix right up until midnight. Banger after banger. This one is Mark Knight, Christoph. This is Yasiba. You must understand that house playing right now, brand new from Tommy Phillips. The sun is shining.

Tommy Phillips and his Sun Is Shining, Lovely Day. Brand new music incoming now for you. Coming from Bouja. Track is called Touch My Body and it is so, so good.

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Roll like cheers for break from Bolivia. Bro, I'ma give it to you with no trivia. 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I put the force.

Michael Bibi, Kedema, Wu-Tang Clan. That was Mystery of Raw. Before that, Desmond and Summon featuring Atlantic Ocean. That was Echoes from the 90s. Brand new music for you right now featuring Helena. This is Tasha. Just Tell Me.

Joshua, If It's Real. Playing right now, Beef, 1997. Huge track in all the clubs and festivals this year. And you're going to see just why, because it's a banger. If this does not get you in that Saturday night mood, I don't know what will. But I'll keep trying, right up until midnight.

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Sonny Federa, Poppy Bascom, and DOD. That is Think About Us. Before that, Frankie Rizzardo, Shinjuku, and just before that was Silva Bumpa on Tonight. Banger after banger, but that's what we do here on Saturday night. Shall we do Poppy Bascom after Poppy Bascom? Here she is with Josh Baker. This is My Place.

I don't think needs an intro. You probably know it. It's Connie Prosper, Free Your Mind. But it's the James Poole edit. Have you heard it? 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
2: 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Happy Saturday. We have got such a jam-packed show for you. And we have so much new music, including this one. This is Route 94, Forget the Girl, but it's a rework.

Route 94, Forget the Girl, that is the rework. So good, it's so groovy. Speaking of groovy, leading me right into the name of this track, this is Airwolf Paradise, it's called This Groove. It was huge this summer, played in nearly every club and festival. Here on Spin.

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1: Jamie Ennis, Dirty Diana, Lucas on the edit. Okay, brand new music now coming to you from Kimonos and More Propane.

Brand new music coming from Armin van Buuren, Pete Tong and Poppy Bascom. That was Toka's Miracle. So good. 26 before that, we remember. And just before that, Massasari and Benny Benassi was Every Single Day. Okay, we've got something brand new for you now that I think is so, so good. Jay Pryor, Kimara Lovelace, this is Only You.

The tempo just before that, an absolute banger from Jay Pryor, Kimara Lovelace. That was Only You. It's Saturday night here on Spin, and we are just getting the party started right up until midnight. Joe Corey playing right now. It's

Jen Bain here on Spin. You know, one of my jobs here on Saturday night is to bring you all the latest house music. That was one of them from Gorgon City and Jem Cook. That was Oracle. And here's another. Coming from Club to Combat, this is all the single ladies.

brand new music coming from Carlos Pineda. That is Jealous Drip. I think that is so, so good. Such a little groove to it. Banger. So is this one I'm about to mixing? This is coming from Bijou, Tashami, and MKLA. It's called 6 a.m. I don't know what it is about it. It's so euphoric or something.

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0: Across Ireland on Spin. You're in the mix with Jen Payne.
3: Oh, we love flying.
4: 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We're birds.
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jump in here on Spin. Happy Saturday. That is, of course, Yugal moving to the song. Big, big fan of this. This is from Ronnie Spiteri. This is Superstitions. It's Saturday night here on Spin, and we are going in. Nothing but

We're getting the party started right up until midnight. That was Gorgon City. That was Work It Out. Before that, Marta, Eve Lauren, it was Kickback. And playing right now, this is Beth. It's called In My Veins.

You're with me, Jen Payne, and we are getting the party started. One of my jobs here on the radio as well is to bring you brand new music, and that is coming from Wild Dishes. Track is called Sometimes. And when I heard this, the euphoric feeling, it's so, so good.

new music from Huntsman's 82 and Kuda. Track is called Time. Just before that, one of my favorite releases. That was Ferric Dawn featuring Caroline Byrne. That was Love You Better. And just before that, Marco's Lies and Ben Miller. It was so good. We've got something so good for you now. It's brand new too, coming from Reardon and Lockie. Track is called Friction. You're gonna recognize the vocal. So catchy. So good. You're on.

That is a banger. Sunday Scaries, Where They At. So, so good. I love the beat. Very old school, but very new school. Speaking of new school and old school, Mom P just did a little edit. Just a little bit more. You know it. It's mixing in right now. You're on spin.

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house. 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

Casey Musgraves on your number one hit music station. You are hanging out with Emer on Spin. And if I was given a genie in a bottle and I had to use one of my wishes, one of them would definitely be to see what MK's skincare routine is. He is ageless and he's in his mid-50s. It's brand new from him. It's leaving.

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You're hanging out with Emer on Spin. All those important cash machine details are coming up next, along with this underground DJ that made it over Grant. Calder's coming up next on Spin.

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2: Hey, it's Emer. First up, the first trailer for All's Fair Season 2 just dropped. And Kim Kardashian seems to be taking her failing the bar exam on the chin.
3: Milan, didn't you just pass the California bar?
4: Guilty of
3: joy! I didn't pass on my first try.
2: Boo. Troye Sivan has just dropped his fourth album titled She's the Best. And he also dropped a video for his new single titled FF. And it's giving hot, it's giving steamy, it's giving raunchy. And if you fancy checking it out, head over to our socials.